103.3 and a big summer of music at Big Top Chautauqua. So that is coming up here later this week. So how do you think we're going to start off the show? With a little Trey Anastasio. It's Drifting here at the North. 103.3 Community Public Radio, community supported radio. 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

0: Wednesday, June 10th on Northland Morning. We'll explore new and amusing ways to commute on a new hypotheticals. Then we'll hear about buckthorn removal and what happens after on Green Visions. 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

0: that, you know, all I'm trying to do is help a brother out. Yeah, I'm trying to get him some, find that rastifying boy for him. And anyway, I guess what we'll do is we'll just listen back and then we'll just see if we can, oh my, all this technology, the buttons and the lights are just making me feel all tingly inside.
1: You're in tune to the North 103.3, home of buttons and lights and tingly feelings. That was Keller Williams wrapping up that set. A nice, extended, long, bizarre track of Freaker by the Speaker. But that is technically called Freaker Reprise. And before that, a couple from Trey Anastasio. We had Night Speaks to a Woman and Driftin'. And like I said, top of the show, we'll have tickets to give away for Trey Anastasio when he hits Big Top Chautauqua this Sunday. And you can listen to Thursday's Northland Afternoon for that. Oh, I think I might have something else to run past you here before we get back into the Tasty Jams. Oh, yeah. Earth Rider Brewery and your independent public radio, the North 103.3, have partnered to create a custom German Hales lager called Vinyl Tap. The name is a direct nod to the station's physical music archive, which houses a collection of more than 13,000 vinyl records, and also reflects how the liquid is served. True to its title, this bright traditional German lager is packaged exclusively in kegs, rather than cans or bottles. Just for this summer season, the North 103.3 Vinyl Tap Collaborative Brew is available on draft at Earth Rider's Cedar Lounge Tap Room. And with that, let's jump back into the music. About some Tedeschi Trucks Band and Hero music you're finding right here on the North 103.3.

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Talk to Taman from the Fugu Taswan. 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

Your source for Minnesota music is the North, 103.3 New Salty Dog, wrapping up that set, going back to 2020 with Come Home Soon. And before that, the Polyrhythmics with Chop House, and then Galactic featuring Cyril and Ivan Neville with Out in the Street. And then we started off with the Dusky Trucks Band and Hero. All right, got a couple songs to take us up to the top of the hour. A little Lucas DeMolder. But first, it's Robert Walter. There Goes the Neighborhood here on the North, 103.3.

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All right, what did we just hear? Wrapping up our first hour of the House's Jam, and that was Lucas DeMolder and the new Master Sounds with Keep Walking, and then Robert Walter started that off with There Goes the Neighborhood. 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And we're going to jump back into the music now. I think we're going to have a instrumental set here to start off your 8 o'clock hour. Just a little bit of John Schofield coming up, some Bella Fleck. We're going to start it off though with Parlor Greens and their version of Dolly Parton's Jolene. Music you're only going to find here on the North 103.3.

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You're in Tune to the North, 103.3, and the house is a jammin'. Wrapped up that set with Bella Fleck and the Flecktones from 1990, and Tell It to the Governor. For that, Pat Petrillo's New York City Big Rhythm Band and their version of Lady Madonna. Then we had Howard Wales, a little help from Jerry Garcia, one of my favorites, Southside Strut off of Hootie Roll. Hootie Roll, that is my favorite album name ever, too. And then we had John Scofield with Keepers, and Parlor Green started us off with Jolene. I want to talk a little bit about those Trey Anastasio tickets that were given away on Thursday for Big Top Chautauqua on Sunday. So you know what? I think it is time to once again go fishing. It's Farmhouse here on the North, 103.3.

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0: It's Soul Live here at the North 103.3 and Basher. Before that, Carl Denison's Tiny Universe and Change My Way. And then we had a couple from Fish with My Soul, and that was live, and Farmhouse. I got a few more songs, take us up to the top of the hour, about 15 minutes left thereabouts. I got some leftover salmon, and we're going to start off, though, with some Mo and Jazz Cigarette. Music you can only find it here on the North, 103.3 Community Public Radio, Community Supported Radio.
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to this. Can you feel the spirit? Wait a minute. Can you feel the spirit? When you hear Aretha sing, y'all. Oh, Lord. 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

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It is your host, DJ Ziggy, back at it again for some groovy tunes tonight. I missed my last couple weeks because I was out of town and busy and such, but I'm back and better than ever. I'm so excited because I have some really fun songs up for tonight. Lots of super summery, mellow, groovy, soulful 70s, per usual. You know how DJ Ziggy is. I think I'm going to kick it off with some James Brown. I've been in such a James Brown kick, and yeah, I've just been, you know, shuffling a bunch of albums by him, and I found a couple in my record collection as I was, you know, moving around my records in my room, and I threw on one of his live albums, and I totally forgot about his awesomeness, which is ridiculous to say, but, you know, you have phases, you go in and out. Yeah, let's stop rambling, let's get into some James Brown, let's do it.

Alrighty, you're listening to the North 103.3 on WDSE FM Duluth. As you know, it's DJ Ziggy. I was hoping that those first three songs sort of encapsulated the energy of a good beginning of summer. It was a super foggy day today, and I feel like it kind of brought me down for a little bit. I threw on, again, like I said in the beginning about James Brown, I threw on some James Brown. Obviously, the Jacksons, you know, with the Michael Jackson movie that just came out, I'm sure we've all been in a little bit of a Jackson kick. Yeah, I've been listening to lots of soul and 70s, and I hope that those vibes kind of, you heard them through the screen. All right, yeah, let's get into the weather. So, we have some dense fog. This remains in effect until 7 a.m. tomorrow. For the rest of tonight, it's mostly cloudy. Areas of dense fog late this evening. Patchy fog. Showers with a chance of thunderstorms. Lows in the upper 50s. East winds 5 to 10 miles per hour with gusts up to 25 miles per hour. Chance of rain 90%. For tomorrow, there will also be a chance of showers and thunderstorms in the morning, then showers with thunderstorms likely in the afternoon. Patchy dense fog, some thunderstorms might be severe. Humid with highs in the lower 80s, southeast winds 5 to 10 miles per hour, with gusts up to 25 miles per hour. Chance of rain is 80%. Man, what the heck? I don't even know where all of this has come from. I feel like last week we had a pretty sunny days. I was out traveling, and when I came back, I was pleasantly surprised with the sun that greeted me. Yeah, it was super exciting. I mean, just a couple days ago, I was out and I was tanning and I was out with my friends, and it was perfect. I don't know what's going on. Hopefully, the 70s soul. Always trying to find a way to connect anything to the 1970s, by the way. I was going to say, hopefully some of the music I play can manifest some better weather. Right now in Duluth, it's partly cloudy with a temperature of 63. Over in Ely, it's clear with a temperature of 70. Hibbing, it is clear with a temperature of 69. And in Eveleth, it's also clear with a temperature of 70. So we have some higher-ish temperatures, but still, it's just like that humidity and like kind of with the fog and the rain, it's like that odd in between. Let's check over in Wisconsin. In Superior, it's a little foggy with a temperature of 51. Ashland, mostly cloudy with a temperature of 57. Hayward, clear with a temperature of 68. And Rice Lake, clear with a temperature of 73. So pretty similar, kind of all over the place, but still similar. You know, that's okay. That's how most things are. let's get back into some tunes. I think I'm going to continue with some more mellow 70s inspired or straight from the 70s songs. Of course, as I always do, I'll add in some 80s, 90s. I'll sprinkle them in. But you know, DJ Ziggy has to stick to the 70s. It's the only way to do it. I think I'm going to go in with some Criss Cross. Yeah, nothing more to be said about this. It has to happen. If we're talking about some good vibes, we need to add in some Criss Cross. I'm going to go in with The Light Is On from his self-titled album. We all know it and love it. The one with the flamingo and the really cheesy sunset. One of the first records I ever got back in high school. It's a good one. Let's do it.

DJ Ziggy is back. You just heard The Light Is On by Crisscross, Joanna by Kool and the Gang, Georgie Porgy by Toto, and Oh Honey by Delegation. Can we talk about what Georgie Porgy means? I was listening to that song just shuffled on a playlist, and I was trying to figure out and just piece together what the lyrics meant. I honestly don't understand. I wonder if it's one of those things where it's the Horse with No Name by America. Something about lizards flying in the air. Whatever the lyric is with the lizards, how they kind of just made it up because it went along with the rest of the song. I wonder if that's what Georgie Porgy is. Or maybe it's a real thing or a real person. I don't know. Maybe we'll never know. Maybe I gotta do better research on Toto. But I don't know. I was just listening to it and I was like, man, this is a great song, but I don't know. I don't know what this means. Moving on, moving on. Joanna by Kool and the Gang is such a good, kind of underrated gem. I mean, I love Kool and the Gang. Of course, if you know, if you tune in a lot to my shows, how much I love disco, how much I love the 70s. And I love Kool and the Gang, but I have never heard that song until just a couple days ago, again, shuffling. Just kind of like letting my streaming platform do its thing and recommend new songs. I never heard that one. It was a super sweet love ballad, and I love a groovy song like that, just expressing love, and it's cute. I love it. I also love when a song is named after somebody. I just think it's very sweet, and yeah, just like imagine if a song was named after you. You know, it's awesome. Like a little human moment. Of course, as I was talking about before I played that little set, Crisscross. I think he's a classic staple to a 70s mellow, just music listening session, if you will. I feel like beyond the kind of funny little jokes and poking at yacht rock and whatnot, he has such an influence in that whole entire world and that whole genre. And I'm happy that he has the credit that he absolutely deserves because Criss Cross is just amazing. He's awesome. And everything that he has released, and I'm not sure he is still releasing music, but if he were to do so, I know it would be good. I was gonna say everything that he has released has just been so spot on. 10 out of 10. And anything from that album, specifically that self-titled Crisscross Flamingo album, I feel like the way that it's lined up is so, it's so good. I like how he kind of sorted that album and the songs that go after each other. It's a really good album to just like listen all the way through. Again, I know this from, this being one of the first records that I picked out at the record store with my dad. I remember going through and all credits to my dad for anything that I know about music in general, but he always played the song Sailing growing up, as I'm sure a lot of other dads did. And yeah, I just remember throwing that record on so excited, like the first money that I have made, like just cash through my little job, my first job. And throwing that record on, and I loved it. I was in such in awe of all those songs on there, like Ride Like the Wind, Never Be the Same was always on repeat in high school. Just such a good album. I think that that's a great one. If you're looking towards getting into more yacht rock, classic rock, that whole entire realm of music, I would totally recommend a Crisscross album, specifically that self-titled one. All right, let's continue with some more tunes. I think I'm going to kind of switch it up a little bit, maybe a little bit slower. I feel like it's been pretty upbeat for the past few songs. I think a little bit of a mellow middle ground in between the set would be nice. Let's go in with The Zombies. This will be our year.

Alrighty, it's DJ Ziggy back again. You're on the North 103.3 on WDSE-FM Duluth, also streaming online at thenorth1033.org. This is your one-stop shop for college radio. You just heard This Will Be All Year by The Zombies. Moving on to Today's the Day by America. After that, Yesterday and Today by Yes. After that, My Elixir by Sons of Raphael. After that, Angel by Elvis Presley, followed by Mary in the Morning by Glen Campbell. I let some songs kind of do their thing for a while. I didn't break up that little set because I thought that all of the songs flowed well together without my voice talking about how amazing yacht rock is. I definitely spent a while talking about Toto, as we heard. Yeah, I wanted to start off with This Will Be Our Year by The Zombies from one of their original studio recordings. Because I felt like that song was a good segue into some more 60s sort of music. That one Yes song, Yesterday and Today, that was played after the America song, is from the late 60s, I want to say. Don't quote me, but I'm pretty sure it is. I kind of wanted to segue into there because I played, obviously, some Elvis and Glen Campbell, and that's some classic, very mellow 60s music. I listen to Glen Campbell and Elvis so much whenever I'm in the kitchen cooking. A little random fact about DJ Ziggy, but I love to listen to that music when I'm cleaning or doing something around the house. I just feel like it's like some good feel, good tunes. And one thing I love about Glen Campbell is that his music is super nostalgic. My parents played him all the time growing up. So whenever I listen to his music, it's a very comforting, warm sense in my heart, as cheesy as it sounds. You know, we're extremely cheeseball here on on my set. And, you know, I love it. I love the music. It's the sweet, simple lyrics telling a story about his love, and it's awesome. It's awesome. And that music is really easy to remember, in my opinion. I feel like with, you know, sweet and simple lyrics, a lot of the times they're really catchy. And I find myself humming those sorts of songs all the time. And when they add in the strings, it's so beautiful. One thing I also love about that era of music in specific, and sort of that genre, is that sometimes they'll add in some xylophone, and that is such a unique and fun sound, and I feel like it's so underrated. I wish more people nowadays added that fun xylophone in, because you can add so many fun little riffs, if you will, on that good old thing, and I think it sounds awesome. So if any newer artists are listening and tuning in right now, Get that xylophone, play it. It's good. It's good music. It adds something super fun to that. You definitely heard that in Angel by Elvis Presley. That was actually a live album it's called Come On Everybody, a live album. So super good. Yeah, I wanted to play that random little selection of that America song, Today's the Day. That's from their album Hideaway. That album is not talked about a lot, but a lot of the songs on there are pretty consistent with what you heard. You know, super, like a lot slower. America, a lot of their music is slower and more simple. Not anything crazy added in there. One that I can think of that is kind of funky and groovy by them is Woman Tonight. If you've heard the song Woman Tonight by America, you know what I mean. It kind of has those sort of jumps in the middle of it, right before the chorus, like, won't you be my woman tonight? It has this sort of offbeat click sound. I don't know exactly what it is. I honestly might play it, so then you can sort of see what I mean. But that's kind of what, you know, that song reminded me of, because I never hear a lot of super upbeat America songs. Of course they do have some, like a Sister Golden Hair is trending right now, but you know what I mean. If you're an America fan, you know what I mean. That very mellow, slower kind of country Arizona
sort of listen, like adjacent to the Eagles. You know, I might just be rambling now, but I'm sure you can sort of see from my perspective. I'm going to switch it up once again. With all of these mellow songs, it's making me a little sleepy, and we have an hour left of music. I'm going to play a couple newer artists and maybe a little bit more of those groovy tunes. I might slowly add them in there. Of course, we know I love some 70s disco. That's a little wink, wink, hint, hint for later. Let's get right on into it. This is Floating on a Cloud by Christopher Blue.

See, you live on Love Street. There's the store where the creatures meet. I wonder what they do in there. Summer Sunday and a year. I guess I like it fine so far.

Alrighty, back again, DJ Ziggy. You just heard We're in This Love Together by Al Jarreau. Before that, Breezin' by George Benson. And before that, Love Street by The Doors. Before that, again, sorry, you heard Floating on a Cloud by Christopher Blue. I chose to play that song because, I mean, if you've tuned into my shows before, you know how much I love Christopher Blue. Played lots of other songs from this EP, Happy Just to Be Alive. Came out in 2014, but it has such a 60s sound. It's so fun. Every time I listen to that, it's only four songs on the EP, if I remember correctly. I'm just in shock and total awe by how, oh my gosh, it sounds exactly like it could be from like 1967 or something. Like, it's nuts. It's crazy how he emulates that sound and the lyricism as well. It's a great song, Floating on a Cloud. It's a good one. It's a good song just to drive around in. That's one of the main factors that I look for when I am discovering new music. If it's good to just throw on in the car and drive down a random road, go to a town with one stoplight. Those are my favorite songs, my favorite days. I chose Love Street by The Doors because I've been a little bit of a Doors kick as well. Just kind of one of those bands that I totally hyperfixated on, especially back in high school. I was a huge Doors fan, and just in Jim Morrison's solo work as well. I mean, such a genius, an incredible poet, artist. His music is incredible, and all of them in The Doors is, all of them together, it's a magical pair. It's amazing. Completely talented people. I love it, and I love the addition of the piano and the keys, how that's just a staple to their music. I think that's another thing that's a little bit underrated as well, is just the piano work in lots of these songs, especially in this era of the 60s and 70s where, you know, synth is kind of starting to begin towards the late 70s, but they're still kind of grasping onto that classic Doorsy, if you will, sort of tune. It's super fun. It's super unique. And yeah, I love the emphasis of the keys and the Doors. After that, Breezin' by George Benson. I love George Benson. I had to throw him in here somewhere. If we're talking about some 70s grooves and soul, of course you have to add George Benson, the King. That's just a single, Breezin'. I'm sure we all know and love it by now. I've been starting to hear it actually on the internet recently, on social media, just kind of in the background of videos. And it makes me really happy because a lot more people are getting, you know, attuned to his music. And of course, we don't even need to talk any further about how amazing George Benson is. One of my other favorite songs by him is Give Me the Night. Love Times Love. Oh, gosh, he has so many good ones. So many good ones. Hopefully next week I can play a little bit more of George Benson, because I want everyone listening to know at least five songs by that guy. And then after that, We're in This Love Together by Al Jarreau. Honestly, a super last minute pick. I just knew that, you know, it was adjacent to George Benson, kind of in that same group and vibe of 70s soul and sweet music. Just a sweet song. That's from his album, Breaking Away. I haven't honestly heard that much of Al Jarreau. I definitely want to listen to a lot more of his and his music. I have an Al Jarreau record that I found the other day in my record collection. Probably just one that I picked up because I liked the album cover. But yeah, I should hop right into some Al Jarreau. I think I'm going to do the weather, because I was just thinking about how cold it's going to be when I leave. Let's see if it's changed at all. All right, so in Duluth, it's a foggy with a temperature of 60, so it went down a little bit. In Ely, it's clear with a temperature of 64. Hibbing, also clear with a temperature of 65. Eveleth, clear with a temperature of 64. And Two Harbors, foggy with a temperature of 57. So still kind of similar in the same realm. It's a little humid, a little foggy, of course. Moving on over to Wisconsin, in Superior, it is foggy with a temperature of 50. Ashland, foggy with a temperature of 56. Hayward, clear with a temperature of 65. Siren,
It is clear with a temperature of 73. And Rice Lake is clear with a temperature of 72. So it's getting a little warm over there in Wisconsin, good old Wisconsin. Later, for the rest of tonight, there'll be some dense fog. Advisory remains in effect until 7 a.m. tomorrow morning. It'll be mostly cloudy. Areas of dense fog late this evening, patchy fog, showers with a chance of thunderstorms, lows in the upper 50s, east winds 5 to 10 miles per hour with gusts up to 25 miles per hour, chance of rain 90%. Tomorrow, there will be a chance of showers and thunderstorms in the morning, then showers with thunderstorms likely in the afternoon. Patchy dense fog, some thunderstorms may be severe. Humid with highs in the lower 80s. Southeast winds 5 to 10 miles per hour with gusts up to 25 miles per hour. Chance of rain 80%. So definitely if you have any sort of cleaning, any books to catch up on, movies to catch up on, I mean, what I did cleaning out my record collection the other day, any of those sort of inside jobs, totally tap into that tomorrow with that thunderstorms, the rain. I know that the rain can kind of get some of us down, but I think if you're finding a way to kind of keep yourself busy and, you know, maybe even letting yourself just be cozy for a day, you know, just let yourself chill, let yourself relax. I would say throw on a record, you know, watch a nice comfort movie. Don't let the rain get us down. Or you know what? Even go outside in the rain. Go dance in the rain. Do what you want. Any of that. with the rain tonight, it'll be nice because it's always nice to fall asleep with the sound of rain. At least I love it. Super calming, just kind of lulls you to sleep. So it's not too bad. It's not too bad. Moving on into some more of music. We have half an hour left, so we have to make this time worth it. And anything that's worth it to me is related to Michael Jackson. I'm going to play I Can't Help It by Michael Jackson off of his incredible album, Off the Wall. I mentioned earlier, before I started playing any music, actually, in the beginning of the show, is that with the Michael Jackson movie that came out, I'm sure a lot of us have been in kind of an MJ kick with, you know, his classic records. Off the Wall is just insane, man. I can't even believe it. When I'm listening to it, every song is amazing and incredible all in its own way. And then, of course, on the Thriller, the best-selling album of literally all time, still is, by the way. You know, every song off of that album is amazing. I absolutely love the songs with Paul McCartney. He has two of them, doesn't he? I think he has Say Say Say with Paul McCartney, which was later in the 80s. But the one off of the Thriller album is The Girl Is Mine. And The Girl Is Mine has been on repeat so much recently. Every time I'm in the car, I throw on the tune. I'm honestly almost completely memorized. I'm almost memorized their lines in the song of them sort of fighting over the chick. I mean, it's such a cheesy song, but so good. I feel like all of the cheesiest songs are always the best one, at least in my opinion. And it's my point is proven with the songs that I choose to play on here. You know what? Let's stop rambling. Let's get into some MJ. This is I Can't Help It.

Alrighty, it's my last little check-in for the night before I give you guys off back to the robots. It is DJ Ziggy, as we know. The last three songs you heard were I Can't Help It by Michael Jackson, Superstition by Stevie Wonder, and I'll Be Around by The Spinners. And I lied, it actually wasn't three songs, it was four. Never Can Say Goodbye by the Jackson 5 was your last one. Obviously, I was gushing about that Michael Jackson record before. I Can't Help It is probably one of my favorites off of that one. It's so hard to choose between even like a top three for that one because like Rock With You is on there. Obviously, I Can't Help It. What else is on there? Oh man, Off the Wall. I mean, just that song in general. Man, there's so many. There's so many. The whole entire thing is great. The whole entire thing is great. Need I explain? After that, Superstition by Stevie Wonder. Obviously, a good one, a classic. We all know it. We all love it. Probably one of the grooviest songs ever made. That's from his album Talking Book. After that, I'll Be Around by The Spinners. That is probably one of my favorite songs ever. I think it's so good. It's so sweet and cute. And every time I listen to it, I love it. It's kind of like a swooning sort of song. It makes you want to fall in love. And of course, Never Can Say Goodbye by the Jackson 5. One of their top songs, and it's again so sweet, so cute. I love the sound of all of the Jacksons playing together and singing together, and the harmonies are so beautiful and so incredible, and such a talented group of people. I love it. I love it so much, and it's a little bit contradictory because I am going to say goodbye after one more song. You know the song I must play. It's DJ Ziggy. I can't play anything other than a Bowie song. Come on, man. We gotta stick to the schedule, stick to the program. This is gonna be Space Oddity by Bowie. I end every single one of my shows with this song. Really ingrain that message of Bowie, and all power to him. All right, this is the last song before I send you guys off to the robots. I hope that you guys had a wonderful time tuning in to the North 103.3, also known as WDSE FM Duluth. We're streaming online at thenorth1033.org. Got some more fun things on there, so definitely go look at that. All righty.

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1: 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I will feel your pain. No one can judge. They don't know. 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Treat the demons just like Pam. I mean, I fuck with your friends, Gina. 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Now they wanna hit me with the woo after bam. Trying to snap photos of family. My daughter look just like Sia, you can't see her. 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I made Sunday candy, I'm never going to hell. I met Kanye West, I'm never going to fail. He said let's do a good job with Chance 3. I hear you gotta sell.

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0: Some hackers modify keyboards so they work more efficiently with computers, while scientists are bypassing mechanical interfaces altogether.
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gonna style it out. I'm gonna make out I'm not doing it, but in reality, I am. 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

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Prince wrapping up the overnight here on the North, 103.3 WDSE FM Duluth. We're also streaming online at thenorth1033.org. 6 o'clock in the a.m. on this Wednesday, June 10th. I am wearing a hat to cover what I've done to my hair. You ever give yourself a haircut? That's all I'm going to say. This is Northland Morning. My name is Luke Morvec. Happy to be with you. I'll be hanging out for the next 3 hours, bringing you the tunes, bringing you the segments. In the 8 o'clock hour, we've got National Native News. We also have Green Visions. We'll be speaking with researcher Mike Schuster about some of the details to what to do after you get the buckthorn out of the ground. What do you plant there instead? On Hypotheticals, Katie Helbaca and I will be talking about alternative commutes to work that might include amusement park rides. In the 7 o'clock hour, we've got the sound check. We've got a brand new For the Birds. Laura Erickson's going to be talking about her favorites. And on MN90 today, we'll hear about a ship called Duluth bringing a bell back to, well, said town. And in the 6 o'clock hour, Earthwise coming up in about 45 minutes, talking about solar geoengineering, some interesting experimentation there. We've also got a stretching song for you. And on Stardate today, we'll hear about a tightly knit quadruple star system. That's at 6:30. It's all happening here on listener-supported radio. Well, to start things out, let's take a quick peek at the weather. There is a dense fog advisory that remains in effect until 7 a.m. this morning. I will say it was kind of fun seeing all the deer walking about in the fog. So if you're driving about, you know, keep your extra eyes open for those deer. They were fun to see just kind of moseying around. And of course, in the under the veil of the curtain of fog, it looked really, really cool. Today, otherwise, beyond the fog, will be mostly cloudy. There's a chance of showers and thunderstorms this morning. Be advised, some of those thunderstorms may be severe with damaging winds, and possibly some large hail could be included there. Highs are going to be in the lower 80s today. Southeast winds 5 to 10 miles per hour with gusts up to 25 miles per hour. And as far as rain goes, looks like nearly a 100% chance of some rainfall today. Well, as far as the tunes go, let's get them started. Here's Brett Denon with Dharma Baby, this one from a couple years back. It's going to start our day here on Northland Morning.

The Very People with Baby Doll, some Minnesota music from 2007. Mark Broussard and Joe Bonamassa with I'm Going Home, that one from 2026, and it was Brett Denon from the 2024 album If It Takes Forever. We heard Dharma Baby to start out the 6 o'clock hour of Northland Morning. My name's Luke Morvec. Thanks for tuning in bright and early right now, 6:14 on the clock, and the calendar says it's June 10th, and it's a Wednesday. Well, I don't know if anybody stayed up late last night and tried to get a peek at Jupiter and Venus in conjunction last night. I don't even know if it was available visually to the folks of the Northland. I know we had some cloud cover, some fog and whatnot, but maybe some folks saw it. I really hope so because, kind of a cool thing. I've been watching it over the last couple of weeks as those two planets have gotten closer together visually for us. And, well, no doubt there will be a chance later on this week, even though they'll be getting further apart from now on. It'll still be pretty cool to look to the west and see those two objects in the sky. Billy Henry and Bob King both were talking about that yesterday. And we'll have Billy Henry in about 15 minutes here with Stardate. Right now, though, back to the tunes. Richard Thompson will start out this next set with 1952 Vincent Black Lightning from 1991. 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

0: Riders of the Moon from Arc de Soleil, that one from last year off of the album Lumen Rain. And it was of Monsters and Men before that with Little Talks from 2010 and Richard Thompson. Something about Richard Thompson. 1952, Vincent Black Lightning. That one's from Rumor and Sigh from 91. Thanks for tuning in to Northland Morning on the North 103.3 FM. Hope you're enjoying the tunes. Hope you're enjoying your morning. It's Wednesday. It's 6:28 and it's time for the weather. Today's weather on the North 103.3 is brought to you by Fond du Lac Casino. For decades, Fond du Lac Casino in downtown Duluth, owned and operated by the Fond du Lac Band of Lake Superior Chippewa, has been providing entertainment along with economic and community benefits to the Northland. 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And the weather says it is going to be a bit of a foggy one this morning. Dense fog advisory is in effect for another half an hour or so this morning. It's going to be mostly cloudy. There's a chance of showers and thunderstorms in the AM, also likely this afternoon. Some of those thunderstorms may be severe, could get a little bit windy as well. Wind coming from the southeast, 5 to 10 miles per hour, gusting up to 25. Nearly a 100% chance of rain today. It's going to be partly cloudy tonight. Showers and thunderstorms again likely in the evening. Should clear up after midnight. Some of those thunderstorms again, worth repeating, may be severe. Lows will be in the mid-50s, again this time southwest winds, 5 to 10 miles per hour, gusting up to 20 miles per hour. Chance of rain about 90% tonight. And then a quick look at Thursday, where the chance of rain is about 70%. Slight chance of thunderstorms in the afternoon. Otherwise, mostly cloudy with some showers again, pretty likely. Temps will fall in the afternoon to the 60s. Otherwise, it'll start out in the lower 70s. So a mouthful today as far as the weather goes. Let's just do the temps real quick. Duluth right now, some thunderstorms. Storms rolling through, 55 degrees. It's 67 and rainy in Grand Rapids. Light rain in Hibbing, where it's 66, and clouds overhead in Two Harbors, 57 degrees. To our south, rain in Cloquet, 54. Light rain in Hinckley, 68 degrees. And if we cross the bridge to the Badger State, some light rain in Superior, 46 right now is the temp. Cloudy in Ashland, 57 degrees. And then there's some rain falling in both Hayward and Siren, 69 degrees in both locations. 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Well, time to check out what's going on beyond those clouds. Time for a little 3, 2, 1 blast off with Stardate on the North.
1: Stardate, June 10th. A quadruple star system in Cygnus takes the concept of a close-knit family to extremes. It consists of three big, heavy stars packed into a region smaller than the orbit of Mercury, the Sun's closest planet. A fourth star is looking on from a wider separation, about the distance between the Sun and Jupiter, the fifth planet. The system was discovered by a planet-hunting space telescope. Over several years, it revealed two of the stars, then three, and now four. Astronomers say the stars probably formed together, from the same cloud of gas and dust. That means the four stars are siblings. All three of the central stars are bigger, brighter, and hotter than the Sun. Two of them form a binary. They orbit each other once every 3 days. The more massive of those stars is already nearing the end of its life. It's beginning to puff up. It should get so big that it will engulf its close companion. That will begin a complicated process in which all three stars should merge. Within about 300 million years, all that will be left of them is a single heavy corpse known as a white dwarf. The fourth star will remain on its own. It's about the same size and mass as the Sun. It'll continue to shine for billions of years. Then it too will expire, forming another white dwarf. So this brilliant quartet will be reduced to a faint duo, two dead stars cooling and fading across the eons. You can find out more about the stars in Stardate magazine. Details at stardate.org. I'm Billy Henry.

Hi, Lovey. It's Grandma May. I love your song. If I were any better and I felt well, I'd get up and dance.

Sometimes songs are like call and response, you know? That one had like four different responses. I'm on fire, a woohoo, a woohoo, I'm on fire. There's like four different voices that show up to kind of add their own little flavor. Langhorne Slim with On Fire from 2026. Hey, that's this year. That's off the album The Dreamin' Kind. A new one from Laura Veers as well. We heard Flying Into Darkness, and hey, look at that. Three 2026 songs in a row here on Northland Morning. Jeremy Messersmith started it out with his latest Stallions, little Minnesota music that stemmed out of a star date today. Today, Billy Henry talking about a quadruple star system. It seems like there's several stars out there very, very, very tightly knit together. More exploration is needed for that one. Star date every day, Monday through Friday at 6:30 here on Northland Morning. 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Well, let's get to, well, what's next? Earthwise coming up in just a moment. We'll be hearing about some solar geoengineering. What's that? Randy Simon will tell us right after we do our stretching song. We're going to turn it over to Darling Side with Eliza I See. I know this is at least the second time around that we've used this one for a stretching song, but it's been a minute. So here we go. Enjoy the stretch, and thanks for tuning in to The North 103.3.

A solar geoengineering company. I'm Randy Simon, and this is Earthwise, a look at our changing environment. A company developing solar geoengineering, blocking radiation from the sun to cool the planet, recently revealed its recipe for the particles that would be released into the atmosphere. Stardust Solutions, founded in 2023, has received $75 million from investors and has applied for a patent for its technology. It continues to perform laboratory tests of its materials and methods. The concept is to release particles into the upper atmosphere from high-flying aircraft, and these particles could reflect a small amount of sunlight away from Earth, thereby cooling the planet a small amount. The particles are made from amorphous silica, already used in many consumer products, and calcium carbonate, a compound found in eggshells and limestone. Exposure to the Stardust Solutions material appears to be harmless. But the problem with solar geoengineering, using any approach, is its unintended consequences. What would be the environmental impact beyond lowering the global temperature? Nobody knows. Solar geoengineering could tamper with weather patterns, damaging food production and local economies. More than 600 scientists and academics have called for an international ban on solar geoengineering. Tennessee and Florida have banned it, and a bill has been introduced in Congress that would do the same. At the very least, direct governmental action should be required before any such technology is deployed. But which government? And who has the authority or even ability to intercede if there's widespread opposition? We all share one planet, so geoengineering would affect us all. Earthwise is a production of WAMC. 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

Elizabeth and the Catapult with the title track off of the album Responsible Friend here on the North 103.3. Earthwise, today Randy Simon talking about some, sounds like controversial, what was it called again, solar geoengineering? Interesting at the very least. You can hear interesting things on Earthwise, 6:45 every day, Monday through Friday here on Northland Morning. And I hope you got a good stretch in. I know I did. My quad, particularly my right one, was giving me fit, so I really focused on that one today. Thanks to Darlingside and Eliza IC for our stretching song today. 6:53 right now. It's Wednesday. It's June 10th, and the North 103.3 receives support from Minnesota Power Employees Credit Union, which belongs to its members. 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Coming up in the 7 o'clock hour, we've got MN90 for you at 7:15. We'll hear about a ship called Duluth and how it found a bell. For the birds, we got a brand new one for you at 7:30. Laura Erickson is going to be compiling a list of favorites, and we've got the sound check at 7:45. Back to the tunes right now with old 97s. Here is Time Bomb.

You're tuned into The North, 103.3 WDSE-FM Duluth. 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It's Wednesday, June 10th, and we just heard from The Bamboos, that one off of their 2023 album, This Is How You Do It. That was the song, The Space Between, and it was old 97s before that with Time Bomb. Well, what does the 7 o'clock hour have in store for us? Lots. We got the sound check at 7:45. We've got a brand new For the Birds at 7:30. Laura Erickson's going to be talking about some of her favorite birds. Yeah, that's right. Laura's not afraid to pick some favorites. And at 7:15, we're going to hear about a bell. Right now, let's hear about the weather. Looks like there's a dense fog advisory probably lifting right about now, but all the same, be careful out there. Mostly cloudy with a chance of showers and thunderstorms this morning, and then showers and thunderstorms likely this afternoon. Some of those thunderstorms may be severe. Highs are going to be in the lower 80s today. We'll have southeast winds 5 to 10 miles per hour, gusting up to 25 miles per hour. And it looks like that rain is all but assured. Nearly 100% chance of some rainfall today. Well, we're going to go ahead and turn it right over to the tunes. Starting out this hour with Blessing Jolie. Here is Growing Pains. This is a new one here on The North.

0: Low Cut Connie with Can't Be Wrong, that one off of the album Living in the USA. Steven Sanchez before that with Until I Found You. The Clash with Clamp Down and Blessing Jolie with Growing Pains. Four songs that made up that set to start the 7 o'clock hour of Northland Morning. Thanks for tuning in. 7:14 right now. 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And we've got a brand new For the Birds lined up for you today. That's coming up in about 15 minutes' time. We will take a look at the very interesting world of weather today. Meteorologically, it's going to be kind of a busy one, and we will get you caught up on that just before we get to For the Birds. And we've got a thematic sound set coming up, song set, I should say, right after MN90, a minute and a half of Minnesota history here on the North.
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2: The crew of the USS Duluth found an abandoned bronze bell on the outskirts of Tokyo. It was 1945, and Japan had recently surrendered, ending World War II. The U.S. sailors were part of the American occupation force stationed outside Tokyo. They were now part of the peacekeeping mission, and along the way, they also found this abandoned bell. It had been forged in 1686 for a Buddhist temple in Ohara, where during New Year's, the monks would ring it to purify the mind of 108 earthly desires. But the temple had been vacated sometime before, and during World War II, the orphaned bell had been confiscated by the Japanese government, along with other temple bells, to be turned into armaments and munitions. But the war ended before the bell could be melted down. That's how the USS Duluth ended up taking it back to the States, where it found a home in Duluth, Minnesota's City Hall, until, that is, a visiting scholar from Japan recognized it and asked that the bell be returned.
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0: Bright Eyes with Bells and Whistles off of the album Five Dice All Threes. And it was a very bell-focused three-song set we had there. Carrie Ann Hurst before that with Hell's Bells from 2011. And it was Dessa with Sound the Bells to start out that three-song set. And MN90 today very much focused on a specific bell found by the good ship Duluth. MN90 in a minute and a half of Minnesota history every day, Monday through Friday at 7:15 here on Northland Morning. Well, today's weather on the North 103.3 is brought to you by Fond du Luth Casino. For decades, Fond du Luth Casino in downtown Duluth, owned and operated by the Fond du Lac Band of Lake Superior Chippewa, has been providing entertainment along with economic and community benefits to the Northland. More info online at fondduluth.com. And it looks like it is going to be a mostly cloudy one today. Chance of showers and thunderstorms this morning. And then showers and thunderstorms pretty likely this afternoon. Could be severe as well. Highs are going to be in the lower 80s. We've got some southeast winds coming our way, 5 to 10 miles per hour, gusting up to 25 miles per hour at times. Chance of rain today, nearly 100%. Tonight, that goes down to about 90%, so might still see some rain and might still have some thunderstorm activity into the evening. Lows will be in the mid-50s in the overnight. This time, it's southwest winds, 5 to 10, gusting up to 20. And then Thursday, mostly sunny in the morning, mostly cloudy, with showers likely and a chance of thunderstorms in the afternoon. That's tomorrow. Highs are going to be in the lower 70s, but temps could fall into the 60s in those PM hours. Southwest winds 10 to 15, gusting up to 25, a 70% chance of rain for Thursday. Right now in Duluth, some light rain, 56 degrees, 66 in Grand Rapids, partly sunny there right now. Light rain in Hibbing, 64, and Two Harbors got the light rain going on, 54 degrees. To our south, Cloquet, light rain, 54, and it's 68 with partly sunny skies in Hinckley. And if we cross the bridge to the Badger State, some light rain across northwestern Wisconsin, Superior at 46, 58 in Ashland, and then, wow, temps go way up to 68 in Hayward, so quite the disparity between Superior and Hayward, 69 degrees in Siren, experiencing partly sunny skies there in Siren. 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And we've got a new one from Laura today. Laura doesn't pick a favorite child, but she does not bat an eye when it comes to picking a favorite bird. Laura makes a list today on For the Birds here on the North 103.3.
1: The idea of ranking beloved people or birds on any top 10 list seems ludicrous to me, a task somewhere between prohibitively difficult and impossible. Choosing favorites among birds feels akin to choosing favorites among my children. My connection to each is unique and special. That said, the black-capped chickadee earned its place as number one because of all the birds, that's the one that really does feel like part of my immediate family. The chickadee was not just the first bird I ever saw when I started birding. To figure out what species it was, I had to spend quite a few minutes searching through my field guide, and the little bird was so cosmically obliging, not just staying within view, but very close to me, sometimes even making eye contact as I figured out who it was. And that entire first spring, chickadees did not just show up virtually every time I went out. They also seemed to bring friends for me to add to my life list, especially warblers. I wasn't at all surprised to learn that many small neotropical migrants associate with chickadees as they pass through strange areas. I'd seen firsthand that this was true. When we moved to Duluth, chickadees were the first birds to visit my feeder and then to feed out of my hand. One with a deformed bill and foot specifically befriended me. He was obviously looking for literal handouts, but the confiding way he looked for me, alighted on my hand, and sat there eating so he could use my fingers to help him wedge a mealworm into a position that he could manage to swallow, captured my heart. His elongated upper bill broke off in the spring, and that's when I confirmed that he was a male by his frequent singing by my window. He didn't attract a mate that year, but the next he did and successfully raised young. I'll never forget my joy and pride watching him feeding his babies. I worked at the Cornell Lab of Ornithology from 2010 to 2012, right when several researchers there were working on chickadee projects. That's when I got to watch them get banded, see inside their nests, and see exactly how such a friendly, confiding little bird is no wimp. Chickadees may willingly alight on our hands, but it's strictly on their terms. They have a nasty bite when held against their will. In 2021, when we were hunkered down at home during the pandemic, a pair of chickadees nested at eye level in our dead cherry tree, giving me all kinds of opportunities to watch them excavating the cavity, building the nest within, and feeding the young. They even let me make a video of the last one fledging. And when the babies got skillful at flying, the parents frequently brought them to our yard while I was out there, giving me wonderful insights into chickadee family life. And those backyard chickadees coming constantly to the feeder in my home office window caught my baby grandson's eye, too. One of the very first words he learned was "Dee Dee." And after he learned that his other grandmother was called Nana, he himself came up with the name Dee Dee Nana for me, the name he still calls me. Those two old saws, familiarity breeds contempt, and absence makes the heart grow fonder, don't work for me. I guess a person who is still happy with the spouse she married in 1972 would, of course, have a special love for the bird who sticks with her every day the whole year round, personally engages with her, and genuinely seems to like her. So in the same way that I have a special love for my husband, children, and grandchild, I have a special love for the black-capped chickadee, the bird who is and always will be number one on my life list and in my heart. I'm Laura Erickson, speaking for the birds.
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0: My grandmother sat next to me. She said, each person's mind is their own personal library. 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

0: Robert Plant, along with Susie Deanne. That is It's a Beautiful Day Today, that one from the 2025 album Saving Grace. We also heard from, I believe, Argentinian Natalia Clavier with a cover of My Favorite Things, a very unique cover as well. I like that one, got into it, and that stemmed out of Laura Erickson talking about one of her favorite things, the black-capped chickadee. For the Birds, Tuesday through Friday at 7:30 here on Northland Morning. 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Learn more at winnipegfolkfestival.ca. And it's time for the sound check. What's going on with the live music tonight? Caitlin Brenza is going to tell us all about it.
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2: 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Open mic is happening at Wusso's. At Sir Ben's is Rory Van James and Bluegrass Jam. TNT Hi-Fi Paddle Splash Reggae Party is happening at Bent Paddle. And at 210 Gallery and Arts Center is 210 Music Jam. If you've got a show and you want us to know, send us an email to info@thenorth1033.org. 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We're good.

by Paperboy Reed with I Don't Know What the World Is Coming To. And it was the Decemberists before that with Down by the Water from 2011 off of the album The King Is Dead. And we had the sound check in there as well. Caitlin Brinza letting us know what is going on in the live music scene tonight. If you missed it, we've got it on our website at thenorth1033.org. Just about 7:51, 9 minutes away from 8 o'clock here on this Wednesday, June 10th. This is Northland Morning. And at 8 o'clock or soon thereafter, we'll get to a brand new Hypotheticals. I'll be speaking with Katie Helbaca about how we would commute to work if we needed to, you know, replace our usual commuting method with an amusement park ride. It's a good one. Green Visions at 8:20. Let's get rid of that buckthorn. And we're also going to talk to Mike Schuster on Green Visions about what to put in place of that buckthorn. Don't just get rid of it, replace it with something. Mike Schuster has been researching a lot on that topic. And National Native News at 8:40. So it's all coming your way here on Northland Morning. Let's turn it over to the Gentlemen's Anti-Temperance League with Masquerade.

0: 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Francis of Delirium here on the North, 103.3 WDSE-FM Duluth. We're also streaming online at thenorth1033.org. It's 8 o'clock here in the Northland. Wakey, wakey to you. It's Wednesday, June 10th. Thanks for tuning in. My name is Luke Morvec, your host for Northland Morning. I'm with you for one more hour today. Let's start out the 8 o'clock hour with a peek at the weather. Looks like it's going to be mostly cloudy with a chance of showers and thunderstorms this morning. Thunderstorms also a possibility this afternoon. Some of them could be severe. Highs are going to be in the lower 80s with southeast winds 5 to 10 miles per hour, gusting up to 25 miles per hour. Chance of rain nearly 100% on the day. Lots coming up in the 8 o'clock hour. We've got National Native News at 8:40. At 8:20, it's a conversation with researcher Mike Schuster about buckthorn, specifically what to plant after you've removed the buckthorn. They're doing some new research on this and finding that there are good things to plant to help make sure that the buckthorn goes away and stays away. That's coming up in about 20 minutes. And right now, it's a brand new hypotheticals. We've got a pretty big fan of Han Solo with us today, Katie Helbaca. Katie and I sat down and talked about, not necessarily Han Solo, though he might come into the conversation. We talked about how one would commute to work if your only options were amusement park rides. Hypotheticals on the North, 103.3. What I would like to know is if you had to change your commute from your front door to wherever you're going, and then, of course, later on home again, what amusement park ride would you choose to be your conveyance of your commute?
1: Ooh, I gotta tell you, I'm the wrong person for this dream because I hate rides.
0: Like all of them?
1: Pretty much.
0: Even like the slower ones?
1: Well, I'll do it and I'll feel like a party animal, like I just conquered a huge fear. But I'm telling you, if you offered me $100,000 to ride a roller coaster, I probably would say no. I hate them. But
0: if I had an expendable $100,000 right now, I would lay it out on the table and I would say, come on, we're going to Valley Fair.
1: No, I can't. Okay. I did once. Because you know whenever you go to an amusement park with friends, they're all like peer pressuring you. Mm-hmm. And then you can only eat so many corn dogs before you're like, okay, I'm going to do something. Or old timey photos. I was really great at those while everyone went on rides. Okay, so I go on a roller coaster, finally. And it was worse than I imagined. It was horrible. I thought I was going to die.
0: What was the roller coaster? Do you remember specifically?
1: White Rickety.
0: At Valley Fair?
1: Okay, this
0: the
1: one.
0: The High Roller?
1: I
0: or was
1: did,
0: it called White Rickety?
1: This is how I remember it.
0: That'd be a terrible selling point. Come ride old White Rickety.
1: That's the first roll. I rode White Rickety at Valley Fair. This was at Wisconsin Dells in like some kind of Zeus roller coaster park.
0: Okay.
1: So I finally agreed to go on one, and it was late at night. And I survived, and I was so proud of myself, and absolutely, like, that was way worse than I thought. And as we're pulling into the station, the guy says, there's no line, let him go again. And it went again, and I have never since been on a roller coaster. But if I had to pick a ride, I'm thinking, like, Lazy River.
0: Sure.
1: Mm-hmm. A little pina colada in my hand. Since I don't have to drive, I'm just sitting there floating.
0: Now, you're on like an inner tube for a Lazy River, I would imagine. Would you maybe go like the Tunnel of Love? Still in a boat, you could still very casually make your way along.
1: Absolutely, I would do that.
0: That's what I had pegged for you when you said, I don't do rides. I was like, there's plenty, though, that you
1: could. Oh, yeah, like Small World at Disney.
0: No matter how much you love roller coasters, I don't think that's the way that you want to start every day.
1: No, not to mention, like, you need to bring stuff.
0: You need to bring stuff, and it could fly off. And let's say you wanted to do your hair that day. Well, you got to wait until you get to work. There's all
1: Absolutely.
0: Sorts of reasons not to
1: practical.
0: Do that.
1: Not practical.
0: Yeah. Eventually, too, you're just going to need, like, a chiropractor.
1: Oh, yeah.
0: You do a roller coaster twice every day, eventually your spine is going to just get messed with, and you're going to need some work done.
1: Yeah, not worth it.
0: I kind of thought, I was in Rehoboth Beach, Delaware once, and I went on a haunted ride where you were in this almost like little bit of a suspended kind of two-person pod, and you went through these different rooms. And so much like the Lazy River, where you're just kind of moving along a track, but a little bit faster and, you know, just a little bit scarier. That's almost at the top of my list. I love a good scare.
1: I love a scare. I do.
0: It
1: I like scares.
0: It would wake you up, too.
1: It would. Is it the same scary ride every day, or do they go in there and change the scenery for you.
0: I feel like we need to break some laws and rules here when answering this question, because I think that, let's say you lived 20 miles away and you did choose roller coaster, it doesn't mean you're on a 20-mile long roller coaster. Like, you're, again, we'll kind of create some magical elements here and say, sure, you hop on the roller coaster, you ride standard roller coaster, and at the end of it, lo and behold, there you are.
1: You're there.
0: Or a Ferris wheel. Like, you go once around on the Ferris wheel, and once you get down at the bottom again, like, you're suddenly there. It's just, you know, magic or whatever.
1: Uh-huh.
0: So I think that, per your question, yeah, I think they change it up a little bit every day. I think magically it changes up a little bit. It's a different haunted house.
1: Yeah, I think I'd like that.
0: I think it should follow the seasons. Imagine that. Now I'm thinking Ferris wheel, because imagine, like, leading up to Christmas, it's all decked out in Christmas lights.
1: Yeah.
0: Or in the spring, there's suddenly like this real, like, floral sort of decoration and design to the wheel itself. Oh, that'd be so cool.
1: And I like Ferris wheels.
0: Okay.
1: I feel like I can act pretty tough when I'm way up there, but I'm not afraid of heights. I'm afraid of the plunge.
0: Mm-hmm.
1: So when I'm on a Ferris wheel, I'm like, you guys can't handle this. No problem for me. But it's slow. So I would do the Ferris wheel idea.
0: I think the Ferris wheel, depending on how you time it out, you could, like, catch a really great sunrise too.
1: Yeah.
0: You've got your coffee. There you go. You're working your way halfway up. You get to the apex and it's like, ah, there we go. Right.
1: And then they
0: stop
1: it to let someone else on and you just kind of sway back and forth for a little bit. You know, that always happens.
0: I think I walk to work and back. And I find it to be a really great transitional time to kind of let my mind do whatever it needs to do. And I think that if I were on a Ferris wheel, that would only multiply. I'd
1: Definitely.
0: Just be sitting there and, like, everybody else is doing the work for me. You just got to sit there and up in the air away from the world for a bit, looking down upon the majesty of it all. I think there's a lot of really cool possibilities there. Now,
1: a lot of creativity could happen when you're up top.
0: Considering where we live, though, on those 30 below days, that could be kind of tough, especially when it stops at the top. And then you're like, oh, no.
1: If it's like a blizzard.
0: Yeah.
1: Yeah. Now we're back into roller coaster territory where I'm afraid for my life.
0: So maybe you go to something indoor. I'm stuck. I'm going to go ahead and say, if I could pivot back and forth between haunted house and Ferris wheel, I would. Are you sticking with Tunnel of Love here?
1: I really like, I'm a fan of romance, and it just sounds like a nice way to get the motor running. And I would request that I get some different scenes each time, maybe a different seatmate.
0: Oh, sure.
1: From time to time.
0: Han Solo, perhaps?
1: Han Solo would be most welcome.

Back to 1987 with Bruce Springsteen. That is Tunnel of Love and the choice of conveyance for Katie Helbacha. As far as a commute goes, if you had to switch your commute to a amusement park ride, I'm sticking with either Ferris wheel or haunted house. I think those would be two fun ways to get to work. Hypotheticals before that with Katie Helbacha, and we will have that up on our website at thenorth1033.org. You can hear hypotheticals every Wednesday at 8 a.m. We'll have a brand new one for you next week. Well, we've got Green Visions coming up in a moment. We'll hear about buckthorn and some research that has gone into figuring out what is best to plant after you remove the buckthorn. Sure, you got to remove it, but don't just let the earth sit there. Put something else in the ground. Some of the best ideas coming from Mike Schuster, my Green Visions guest, in just a moment here. Before we get back to the tunes, I wanted to let you know that, oh my gosh, the North 103.3's big summer of music starts this week, as we've got a big batch of tickets to some really big shows over at Big Top Chautauqua in Bayfield, Wisconsin, including the Jayhawks, Larkin Poe with the record company, Lyle Lovett and his small, large band, and the Wallflowers. Plus, we'll have weekend passes to Big Top Chautauqua's Lake Effect Music Fest, and you never know where the North 103.3 will caravan to next. This week's ticket giveaway, sometime during Thursday's Northland afternoon, is for the Sunday, June 14th performance by Trey Anastasio, the North 103.3, and a big summer of music at Big Top Chautauqua. Keep it tuned here to the North. Thanks for doing so. Right now, just about 8:15, and we're going to sneak in one tune by Dawes before we get to Green Visions. This one is A Little Bit of Everything from 2011. Enjoy.

0: It's time now for Green Visions. Green Visions is a production of the North 103.3 to encourage green thinking and green actions. And my guest today is Mike Schuster. Mike is an assistant professor at Hamline University and a researcher at the University of Minnesota in the Department of Forest Resources. Mike is on the line. Good morning, Mike.
1: Good morning.
0: Well, I find buckthorn to be a fascinating topic, and that's what we're going to be talking about today. And I think a good place to start is just your own personal history with it. When did it enter your purview, and when did it become a professional part of your life?
1: Oh, boy. So I'm from Minnesota originally, and so I spent a lot of time outdoors. And, you know, as a kid, I was a scout, and we did a lot of buckthorn removal projects and that sort of thing. So it's kind of been pervasive throughout my life. But when I went to grad school, I developed a fascination with invasive plant species, and you know, my reference for kind of the ultimate invasive plant was buckthorn. And so when I moved back here to Minnesota, that was a pretty easy focus for my research, and I've been working with buckthorn now for a little bit over 10 years.
0: It might be a bigger question than I'm ready for, but the ultimate invasive, can you just address that out a little bit for me?
1: Yeah, so buckthorn does all sorts of things that make it really successful at what it does. It has a whole suite of traits that originally were curated for use in hedging, right? So we brought buckthorn over from Europe as a hedge plant. It grows really quick, produces tons of leaves, tons of fruit. It holds its leaves late into the fall. All these things that are really good for a hedge. The problem is that those traits, when transitioned to a natural system, become a problem, that buckthorn takes over those natural systems and doesn't leave any space for other plants.
0: And this conversation is really going to be about kind of reclaiming that space, because I've done some buckthorn pulling in my time, and it's been all about getting it out of the ground, making sure that the berries don't fall, make sure they're collected, make sure that the stumps, if there are any, are treated, et cetera, et cetera. But you've been looking into what to do after buckthorn is cleared, what to plant. How long has this been a part of the conversation? For me, this is the first time that I've kind of heard of people thinking about what goes in after the buckthorn is gone.
1: Well, and I think that's really the point, is a lot of management has historically been focused on that get the plant out perspective and not giving as much attention to what happens next. And that has created this repeating cycle of removal and regeneration for buckthorn. That's another reason why it's so hard to deal with, is that it regrows so quickly. And from a ecological theory perspective, there's lots of reasons to think that if we have native plant species back in the system, the invader will do more poorly. And so that kind of discussion has been a concept for a long time, but restoration in forest systems hasn't necessarily adopted that perspective. So we do this type of revegetation or seeding in grasslands all the time. That's been a long tested staple of prairie restorations, for example. But in forests, it's been something that's slowly taken a hold over the past decade or so. And I think our work has helped popularize this idea.
0: Experimentation, I'm sure, has been a part of that. What has experimentation in understanding what's the best way to go forward look like?
1: So the biggest issue with buckthorn is that it produces a ton of seeds that germinate very quickly, meaning that after we do this type of removal, we have a whole bunch of resprouts from damaged stems. And those are pretty obvious right away, and people tend to focus on those as the immediate threat. And they're right. Those are things that need to be taken care of. But if left to their own devices, all those little seedlings that pop up are going to be a problem sooner than later. And so over the first couple of years after management, we really need to get something that grows quickly and is relatively shade tolerant to establish in these managed areas. And so species like wild ryegrasses are going to be really good at that. But over time, we also need some later successional species to kind of pick up the slack and replace those grasses as they start to thin out. So that's where we look at things like white snake root or particular types of asters, things like Virginia waterleaf. These are all types of wildflowers that do very well in these systems and can help stabilize it in the long term reducing the amount of buckthorn that come back over years.
0: What are some of the questions that still exist for you on this topic? Sometimes when you move forward with science, answers can lead to more questions. What are some of the questions that you're asking?
1: So there's a bunch of questions that still remain. One of them is how to make this more operational, how to make this more accessible to everyday land managers. And for us, that means that we're looking at a bunch of different types of seed mixes, a bunch of different strategies for incorporating woody species, which we also know are an important component, but are practically more challenging to establish in numbers. So we're looking at ways to establish this cover of native species more diversely and more easily for a greater number of land managers. We're also looking at some of the add-on benefits to doing this, including things like benefits to pollinators, benefits to water quality. These are really important questions that not only address the feasibility of the management approach, but also get to our ability to improve their environment more broadly, not just for us in this narrow context of buckthorn, but for us and future generations by restoring ecosystems to be more productive and functional going forward.
0: In the interest of educating the public, where would you send people to learn more about this topic and about your research?
1: So there's a few really great resources out there. One of them would be our website, coveritup.umn.edu. We have all sorts of resources there in terms of seed mixes and other details of our research there for people to look at. But also University of Minnesota Extension and the Minnesota DNR also have great resources on how to deal with buckthorn more broadly.
0: Mike, I appreciate the time today. Thanks so much. This is valuable.
1: Thank you so much for having me.
0: Of course. We've been speaking with Mike Schuster, assistant professor at Hamline University and researcher at the University of Minnesota in the Department of Forest Resources. And this has been Green Visions. Green Visions is a production of the North 103.3 to encourage green thinking and green actions. And if you missed that conversation with Mike, we'll have it up on our website at thenorth1033.org just a little later on this morning. 8:27 right now in the Northland. Hope your Wednesday is going well. We're going to take a quick moment and check out the weather. Today's weather on the North 103.3 is brought to you by Fond du Lac Casino. For decades, Fond du Lac Casino in downtown Duluth, owned and operated by the Fond du Lac Band of Lake Superior Chippewa, has been providing entertainment along with economic and community benefits to the Northland. More info online at fondduluth.com. And it looks like it's going to be a mostly cloudy one today. A chance of showers and thunderstorms this morning, and then showers with thunderstorms pretty likely this afternoon. Could be a little bit foggy as well. Some of the thunderstorms that happened today could be severe. Highs are going to be in the lower 80s with southeast winds 5 to 10, gusting up to 25 at times. Chance of rain today, hey, nearly 100%. Tonight, that chance of rain will go down just a little to 90%. It's going to be partly cloudy with showers and thunderstorms again likely this evening. Lows will be in the mid-50s in the overnight. Southwest winds 5 to 10, gusting up to 20. And then Thursday, mostly sunny in the morning, mostly cloudy with showers and a slight chance of thunderstorms in the afternoon. Highs will be in the lower 70s, but we might actually see upper 60s tomorrow afternoon. Chance of rain for Thursday, about 70%. Right now in Duluth, experiencing some fog and 48 degrees, all the way up to 68 degrees in Grand Rapids where it's cloudy. Mostly sunny in Hibbing, 66. Two Harbors right now, 55 and cloudy. To our south, Cloquet, foggy and 50. And then let's jump up 70 to 70 degrees as we head south to Hinckley where it's cloudy and, yes, as I said, 70 degrees. Crossing the bridge to the Badger State. Superior, Wisconsin, cloudy and 47. That's the outlier, as everything else that I'm seeing is in the 60s. Ashland right now, light rain and 62. Partly sunny and 67 in Hayward. Siren, partly sunny and 68 degrees. 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We've got National Native News coming up in a few minutes here. We'll try to get there right around 8:40. And between now and then, how about a couple of tunes? We've got some Leanne LaHavis coming up, but first it's Courtney Barnett with One Thing at a Time. This is a 2026 tune off of the album Creature of Habit. Enjoy!

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0: A tune going back to 2012 off of the album Is Your Love Big Enough? That is Leanne LaHavis with They Could Be Wrong. Courtney Barnett before that with the latest off of the album Creature of Habit. We heard One Thing at a Time. Just about 8:39 here in the Northland. Happy Northland morning to you. It's Wednesday, June 10th. My name is Luke Morvec with you for about 20 more minutes. I'll be turning things over to Morgan Kohler from Music Through the Day at 9 o'clock. 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Well, we've got National Native News coming up in just a moment, but first, wanted to mention something. 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The name is a direct nod to the station's physical music archive, which houses a collection of more than 13,000 vinyl records. I'm going to say that again, 13,000 vinyl records here. And it also reflects how the liquid is served, of course. True to its title, this bright traditional German lager is packed exclusively in kegs rather than cans or bottles. Just for the summer season, the North 103.3 Vinyl Tap collaborative brew is available on draft at Earth Rider's Cedar Lounge Tap Room. More tunes on the way. We got some BB Stockwell, the Milk Carton Kids, and right now it is time for National Native News here on the North 103.3.
1: This is National Native News. I'm Jill Freitas. Wildlife across southern and southeast Alaska is emerging from wintertime hibernation. But in Metlakatla on Annette Island, animals aren't the only thing waking up. Canoes are hitting the water again, marking this year's start of the Tsimshian tradition that's tied to the village's history. KRBD's Hunter Morrison tagged along for a recent canoe journey and has this story.
2: About a dozen people are holding cedar boughs in a driveway on the outskirts of town. David Nelson grabs his drum and begins singing. As the drum beats echo through the subdivision, it hasn't been performed in 3 years.
3: We believe they're like a living, living, breathing thing.
2: The ceremony marks the start of the canoe's spring and summertime journey. Johan Atkinson, president of the nonprofit Lawida, says the organization's goal is to share Tsimshian culture and bring Metlakatla back to its canoeing roots.
4: It's that feeling of we're going to be on the ocean of our ancestors, and that feeling is so comforting.
2: The canoe is towed to a boat launch, from which they'll paddle to nearby One Tree Island. Atkinson hopes fun opportunities like these can help keep Tsimshian traditions alive for the next generation.
4: You know, having them experience now is something that many of us adults have not experienced at their age.
2: Atkinson says folks from all over the country visit Metlakatla each summer to experience the village's canoe journeys firsthand. Reporting in Metlakatla, I'm Hunter Morrison.
1: Robert Nick was a man of the Southwest Alaska tundra and so much more. He died last month at the age of 84. His memorial service was at St. Innocent Russian Orthodox Cathedral in Anchorage last week, whereas KMBA's Rhonda McBride tells us he was remembered for a lifetime of public service.
5: Robert Nick's Russian Orthodox service was fitting for a man who loved the harmonies of a Slavonic choir. For Andrew Guy, president of the Chelista Native Corporation, Nick represents the end of an era.
6: He's part of that group that came from having no electricity, no outboard, to where we are today.
5: Nick helped to bring electricity to villages throughout Southwest Alaska through his work with the Alaska Village Electric Cooperative, an organization he helped found. Richard Jung, who owned Jung's Trading Post in the neighboring village of Nepakiak, said Nick's leadership grew from the values he was raised in.
7: One of the things that you're taught is to help people. you try to do what you can for your village and your region, and he was one of those guys that did that.
5: Robert Nick was very proud that he was the first in his family to receive a Western education and graduate from high school. That achievement became a foundation for decades of service on boards and commissions that focused on a wide range of causes: health, education, housing. His niece, Karen Cook Phillips, says he was tireless.
8: Attending meetings after meetings and days and hours and for continued years.
5: Nick dedicated many years of his life to improving housing conditions in rural Alaska. He also served on the Lower Kuskokwim School Board for 2 decades. Steve O'Brien, a former school principal, remembers giving Nick a copy of Robert's Rules of Order to help him.
9: He said, "Oh, I already have that book."
5: O'Brien says it's no surprise that Robert Nick eventually was asked to chair almost every board he served on. In 2014, he received an honorary Doctorate of Laws degree from the University of Alaska Fairbanks. In Anchorage, I'm Rhonda McBride.
1: And I'm Jill Freitas.
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Taking us back to the 90s, that is Judy Sill with My Man on Love. That's off of Judy's self-titled album. And it was national native news before that. Thanks for tuning in to The North, 103.3 FM, 8:49 right now. Just a few minutes left of Northland Morning. My name is Luke Morvec, and then we'll be sending things off to Morgan Kohler for music through the day. Well, I got to thinking about the weather as I was doing the weather and all the thunderstorms that we're getting. And I got to say, I do like a rainy day. I like a good thunderstorm, especially summertime thunderstorms, which is, you know, generally when we get them. I enjoy that a lot. And talking to Bob King yesterday, and we're both kind of, I don't know, shaking our fists at summertime a little bit and the demanding season that it is. It expects so much from us. Get outside, enjoy yourselves. It's kind of nice when we have a reason to stay inside. But that's my opinion. Bob's as well. If you missed Astro Bob's Backyard Astronomy yesterday, you can find that on our website at thenorth1033.org. And I just took a quick peek back at like all the things that we've talked about recently. We had that conversation with Billy from the Jolly Pops yesterday. That's also up on our website. If you're looking to take the kids to some music this summer, the Jolly Pops are going to be all over the Northland sharing their dad band music. Annie Dugan had a wonderful Where's Art today, talking about some changes happening at the Duluth Grill as far as art goes. And Annie's bringing us book recommendations about art as well. That's been a lot of fun. And so much more. We had a great conversation last week with Sean Flurkey.

Yay, rookie Olivia Miles led the way for the Lynx last night as they drubbed the Dallas Wings 100-76. Miles had 24 points, 7 rebounds, and 6 assists. I'm going to go ahead and call it now. Rookie of the year. Minnesota is now 10-2 on the season. Well, what did we learn today on Northland Morning? We learned that if you're pulling buckthorn, don't neglect planting some new vegetation in its place. We also learned that it's okay to have favorites. Laura has a favorite bird. And we also learned that amusement park rides, and commutes for that matter, could perhaps be improved with just a little bit more Han Solo. Back to the tunes. Here's the Milk Carton Kids with Blinded and Smiling, a 2026 tune here on the North.

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Thanks for tuning in to Northland Morning. Yeah, it's been all right, hasn't it? Thanks also to Laura Erickson, who talked about her favorite bird today, to Katie Helbaca for being my guest on Hypotheticals and talking about a new way to commute, and to Mike Schuster for talking about buckthorn and what to do after it's out of the ground. We'll have that conversation up on our website very shortly here. Well, tomorrow we're back to do it all again. I'll be having a conversation with Brian Matuzak from Rubber Chicken Theater this weekend. They got the chicken hat plays going on. They take a who, a what, a where. They write 8 new scripts. They're all up in like 24 hours. It's a wild time. We'll hear more about it tomorrow on Community Connection. And on MN Reads tomorrow, we'll hear about the book Here It Snows in June by Eric Sear. Looking forward to all of that and more. My name is Luke Morvec. Morgan Kohler with Music Through the Day is up next. Take care.

Thanks to listeners like you, this is The North 103.3, and that was Elvis Costello and The Attractions with Radio Radio off of their record from 1978, This Year's Model. Alison Krauss and Union Station before that, Richmond on the James. From their record that came out last year, Arcadia and Taj Mahal and Phantom Blues Band kicked off the show today with their tune, Time. It's a title track off of that latest record. It is 9:10, and you're listening to Music Through the Day here on The North 103.3. My name's Morgan Kohler. I want to say a huge thank you to Luke Moravec for Northland Morning this morning and every morning. And I have to say that I do agree with Laura Erickson. I think it is perfectly fine to have a favorite bird. And I'd say right now my favorite bird is a robin. I've been spending a lot of time with a pair of robins that made a little nest, a little home on my deck. And there's a couple cute little baby birds right now. So I'd have to say that right now my favorite bird is a robin. I'm going to be here with you until 12 o'clock, at which point we'll head into the Moth Radio Hour. But in the meantime, coming up here in this next hour of music, we've got tunes from Feist from 2023, something from Melissa Carper and Theo Lawrence, a cheeky tune from them. And right now, we're going to hear from Rangers. This is Without a Crown here on The North.

It is 9:21 here in the Northland, and you're listening to Music Through the Day here on the North 103.3. That was Basha Bulat with Baby from their 2024 album, Basha's Palace. Before that, we heard from Ancient Cat Society with City Breathes, and Rangers kicked off that last three-song set with their tune, Without a Crown. We're going to take a brief break here from the music to take a look at the forecast. Today's weather on the North 103.3 is brought to you by Fond du Lac Casino. For decades, Fond du Lac Casino in downtown Duluth, owned and operated by the Fond du Lac Band of Lake Superior Chippewa, has been providing entertainment along with economic and community benefits to the Northland. More info can be found online at fonduluth.com. And looking here at the forecast for the rest of today, mostly cloudy with a chance of showers and thunderstorms here this morning, and then showers with thunderstorms likely this afternoon. Patchy fog here this morning as well, and then areas of dense fog into the afternoon. Some thunderstorms today may produce some damaging winds, large hail, and heavy rainfall. Highs in the lower 80s, and the chance of rain is nearly 100%. Tonight, partly cloudy with a chance of showers and thunderstorms, likely in the evening, and then mostly clear after midnight. Areas of dense fog. Some thunderstorms may be severe with damaging winds, large hail, and heavy rain tonight. And a low in the lower 50s. The chance of rain is 70%. Tomorrow morning, widespread dense fog, mostly sunny after that, and then mostly cloudy with a chance of showers, with a slight chance of thunderstorms in the afternoon, and some thunderstorms may produce heavy rainfall tomorrow afternoon. Current temps and conditions, Duluth here on top of the hill, fog and 52. If you're down by the water, same conditions, but a little cooler at 46. Two Harbors, mixed precipitation and 50. Cloquet to our south, it is foggy and 55. Hopping across the bridge to Superior, where it is cloudy and 46 degrees. We're going to get back to the music coming up in this next set of tunes. We've got music from Melissa Carper and Theo Lawrence, the Staple Singers as well, throwing it back to 1972 with that tune. And right now, The Sacred Souls, This Is Any Old Fool, here on the North 103.3 listener-supported radio.

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3: 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The Staple Singers before that with Respect Yourself, and These Sacred Souls kicked off that last set. We're going to get back into the music, The Replacements, right now. This is a tune from 1984 off of their album Let It Be. We'll hear I Will Dare, but first, the North 103.3's Big Summer of Music starts this week, as we've got a big batch of tickets to some really big shows over at Big Top Chautauqua in Bayfield, Wisconsin, including the Jayhawks, Larkin Poe, with the record company Lyle Lovett and his small, large band, and the Wallflowers. Plus, we'll have weekend passes to Big Top Chautauqua's Lake Effect Music Fest, and you never know where the North 103.3 will caravan to next. This week's ticket giveaway, sometime during this Thursday's episode of Northland Afternoon, is for this Sunday, June 14th, performance by Trey Anastasio. The North 103.3 and a big summer of music at Big Top Chautauqua. All right, this is The Replacements here, I Will Dare, right here on the North.

That is Grace Potter here on Music Through the Day on the North 103.3, Love Me Not. That one off of their latest, Trespassers. The Replacements before that, we heard I Will Dare. It's 9:41, and support for the North 103.3 comes from Harbor Theater in Two Harbors, presenting the 1964 film Viva Las Vegas, starring Elvis Presley and Anne Margaret. This Thursday at 4:30 p.m., Harbor Theater features a range of films and events for local audiences. Tickets and information at harbortheatermn.org. We're going to hear right now from Paul Simon. This is Diamonds on the Soles of Her Shoes here on the North 103.3.

Paul Simon kicked off that last two-song set with their tune, Diamonds on the Soles of Her Shoes. That one off of his record from 1986, Graceland. It's 9:51. 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Coming up in this next set of music, we're going to hear from Gregory Alan Isakov and Sylvian Esso with a new tune, cover of Mazzy Star's Fade Into You. But first, we're going to hear from Amy Rigby with Girls Got It Bad from their 2005 album Little Fugitive, right here on the North.

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That was Gregory Alan Isakov and Sylvia Nesso, Fade Into You. Mazzy Star cover there. Before that, we heard from Amy Rigby with Girls Got It Bad. It's 10 o'clock. Coming up here in this next set of tunes, REM. We're also going to hear right now from Babe Hoven. Some new music here on Music Through the Day. This is Blue Around You, right here on The North.

This is the North 103.3, and that was REM Radio Free Europe. That one from 1983 off of their album Murmur. Babe Hoven before that with the new single Blue Around You. It is 10:08 here in the Northland. My name is Morgan Kohler, here with you on Music Through the Day, and I will be till 12 o'clock noon, and then we'll head into the Moth Radio Hour. But in the meantime, coming up here in the 10 o'clock hour, we've got music from Colin Hay, something from Cat Power as well. Right around 10:30, we'll check in with Caitlin Brinza on the sound check. Around 10:20, we'll check on the forecast. And right now, tune from Arlo Parks. This is Beams, the gated community after that, here on the North.

This is the North 103.3, and that was the Womack Sisters with You Went Away Too Long from their latest self-titled record. The Gated Community before that took In off of their album Goodbye Work, and Arlo Parks kicked off that last set. It's 10:21, so while I've got you here, let's go ahead and take a look at the weather. Today's weather on the North 103.3 is brought to you by Fond du Lac Casino. For decades, Fond du Lac Casino in downtown Duluth, owned and operated by the Fond du Lac Band of Lake Superior Chippewa, has been providing entertainment along with economic and community benefits to the Northland. 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Looking at the forecast for today, mostly cloudy with a chance of showers and thunderstorms this morning, and then showers with thunderstorms likely this afternoon. Some patchy fog here this morning, and then areas of dense fog into the afternoon. Some thunderstorms today may produce damaging winds, large hail, and heavy rainfall. Highs in the lower 80s with a chance of rain at 100%. And southeast winds 5 to 10 miles per hour, becoming south this afternoon with gusts up to 25 miles per hour. Tonight, partly cloudy, with showers and thunderstorms likely in the evening, and then mostly clear after midnight. Some areas of dense fog as well, with thunderstorms, which may be severe and damaging, with damaging winds, large hail, and heavy rainfall, and a low in the lower 50s. The chance of rain tonight is 70%. Thursday, looking ahead, widespread dense fog in the morning, and then mostly sunny in the morning, and then mostly cloudy with a chance of showers and a slight chance of thunderstorms in the afternoon. Tomorrow, some thunderstorms may produce heavy rainfall tomorrow afternoon and a high in the lower 70s. Current temps and conditions, Duluth on top of the hill, fog and 58. If you're down by the water, it is cloudy and 50. Two Harbors, cloudy and 55. Looking at Cloquet, cloudy and 61. Hopping across the bridge to Superior, where it is foggy and 49 degrees. We've got a tune from the Mountain Goats coming up right now. 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

0: That is Amy Winehouse here on the North 103.3 with Rehab from their 2006 record, Back to Black. Shaky Graves before that, When the Love is New from their latest, Fondness, Etc. And the Mountain Goats kicked off that last set with Cold at Night. It is 10:35, so we're going to go ahead now and check in with Caitlin Brinza on the sound check. She'll let us know what's happening around town tonight. Take it away, Caitlin.
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2: 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TNT Hi-Fi Pedal Splash Reggae Party is happening at Bent Paddle. 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
0: 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We're going to hear from Sly and the Family Stone right now. I Want to Take You Higher. Throwing it back to 1969 here on the North 103.3.

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Threw back to 2006 for that tune. Old Crow Medicine Show with some new music. Maggie Rose and Lee Oscar featured on that track. We heard Beautiful Land, and Sly and the Family Stone kicked off that last set. It's 10:50, and the North 103.3 is supported by listeners like you and All Energy Solar, a Minnesota-based residential and commercial solar designer and installer, providing green, turnkey energy solutions. 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We've got John Martin right now. 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

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That was Colin Hay, Overkill, from their 2002 album, Man at Work. C-Matt before that with the title track off of their latest Euro Country, and John Martin at the top of that last set. It is 11:02, and support for The North comes from the Blue Ox Music Festival, June 25th through 27th in Eau Claire, Wisconsin, featuring performances by Charlie Crockett, The Dead South, and Sierra Hull, along with a range of bluegrass roots and Americana artists. More information at blueoxmusicfestival.com. We're going to kick off this last hour of Music Through the Day with Eleni Mandel. 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

That is Kathleen Edwards here on the North 103.3, When the Truth Comes Out. That one off of their 2025 album, Billionaire. Before that, we heard from Everything Is Recorded from their EP, No Ends, No Beginnings. That was Wear and Tear. Sampha, Florence and the Machine, Daniel Ponder, and Jay Wobble all featured on that track. And Eleni Mandel kicked off that last set with Music and Motion. It's 11:12. My name's Morgan Kohler here with you on Music Through the Day, and I will be till 12 o'clock, and then we'll head into the Moth Radio Hour. But in the meantime, coming up here in this next hour of music, tunes from Lucy Dacus. We're also going to hear from Water Baby, and coming up here in this next set, tunes from Frightened Rabbit. We've also got Father John Misty, and right now, Cream. This is I Feel Free. Here on the North, 103.3.

Thanks to listeners like you. This is The North 103.3, and that was Frightened Rabbit with Old, Old Fashioned. That went off of their album, The Midnight Organ Fight. Father John Misty before that with The Payoff. We heard from Cream at the top of that last set. It's 11:24, a little bit later than usual, but let's go ahead now and get a look at the weather. Today's weather on The North 103.3 is brought to you by Fond du Lac Casino. 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Looking here at the forecast for today, there is a dense fog advisory in effect until 1 p.m. this afternoon, with a chance of showers and thunderstorms late this morning, and then showers and thunderstorms this afternoon. Areas of dense fog, as I said, with some thunderstorms may be severe with damaging winds, large hail, and heavy rainfall. Some thunderstorms may high in the lower 80s as well, and the chance of rain is nearly 100%. Tonight, partly cloudy with showers and thunderstorms likely in the evening and then mostly clear after midnight. Areas of dense fog. Again, some thunderstorms may be severe with damaging winds, large hail, and heavy rainfall tonight with a low in the lower 50s and the chance of rain 70%. Looking ahead now to tomorrow, widespread dense fog in the morning and then mostly sunny in the morning with becoming mostly cloudy with a chance of showers and a slight chance of thunderstorms in the afternoon. Some thunderstorms tomorrow afternoon may produce heavy rainfall with a high in the lower 70s. Tomorrow's chance of rain, 50%. Current temps and conditions, Duluth on top of the hill, cloudy and 63. If you're down by the water, light rain and 50. Two Harbors, mostly sunny and 66. Cloquet to our south, cloudy and 64. Hopping across the bridge to Superior, where it is foggy and 51 degrees. Coming up next, we've got a local tune here from Willem Dafoe Fan Club. This is Murder, right here on The North.

0: Thank you. This is folk singer Michael Jonathan. Join us this week on Wood Songs. Mike Farris is a Grammy-winning songwriter. He's got a new album celebrating the sound of Muscle Shoals. Oh, and wait till you hear this week's banjo master, Brenna McMillan. Both artists plus an amazing Wood Songs kid on this week's broadcast of the Wood Songs Old Time Radio Hour.
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This is the North 103.3, and that was Hill Have to Go. You are listening to Music Through the Day. Water Baby, before that, with Memory Be a Blade, the title track from their latest record. Mark Hummel with Harpo Ventilatin, and Willem Dafoe Fan Club kicked off that last set. Before we get back into the music, support for the North comes from the Winnipeg Folk Festival, happening July 9th through 12th at Birdshill Provincial Park near Winnipeg. 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Ruthie Foster right now. This is Thank You, here on the North.

That is The Temptations here on The North 103.3 with Shaky Ground. That one from their 1975 album, A Song for You. Ruthie Foster, before that, with Thank You. It's 11:50, and The North 103.3 is brought to you in part by YWCA Duluth. 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Getting ready to head out here for the rest of the afternoon. I want to say huge thank you for being here with me this morning on Music Through the Day. A couple tracks here, and then we'll head in to the Moth Radio Hour at 12 o'clock. Right now, from Lucy Dacus, this is Best Guess, right here on listener-supported radio, The North 103.3.

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2: Mr. Moran, the deep baritone voice rang out. I stood up with my hands shaking violently and walked to the lectern of the Supreme Court of the United States.
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2: And I went to the men's department, and after teaching a class at the end of the day, and I was wearing pretty much what I'm wearing today, khaki pants, polo shirt, 5 o'clock shadow. And I said, I need a dark conservative business suit. And the man looked me over and he said, job interview, sir? And I said, no, U.S. Supreme Court argument. And
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0: KVRX. This is the Moth Radio Hour. I'm your host, Jay Allison, producer of this radio show. In this hour, stories of identity fabricated, forged, and forgotten. First up is Judith Samper-Alibero from our 2014 Moth Community Showcase. The showcase features some of our favorite stories told through our community workshop. Those favorites include this story, which revolves around a forged bus pass in London. Here's Judith, live from the Housing Works bookstore in New York City.
1: Hola, me llamo Judith, soy española, y a mucha honra. But, well, maybe you want me to talk in English, right? I don't know. Maybe you can understand me better. All right, so before telling you my story, I need to tell you a little bit about my culture. I'm from Spain, so I'm gonna let you know how the Spaniards are. The Spaniards, we love to get things for free. The more we can get, the better. Just imagine you have a bowl of candies and the Spaniard will get one for themselves and one for the cousin, one from the mother, one for the father, the sister, the daughter, for all the whole family. If there is nobody in the room, they will take all the candy and the bowl because it will look amazing in the living room. Well, when I was 25, I was an art student in London. And I was broke. As you can imagine, paying rent or paying for food, it was a struggle. And certainly it was paying for transport. One day I was waiting for my bus at the stop, and I was looking at my bus pass and thinking, this will be so easy to falsify. And you know, like I'm an artist, I can do things. So I was thinking, oh my God, I can do this with my eyes closed. So I decided to give a try. And the first time I tried, I was a bit scared. But you know, it worked. It worked. So, like, after a couple of weeks, it just became a routine to start my week clicking around the computer, hitting print. Y ya está. I was ready to go. So, I don't know, after a couple of months doing that, I was so easy that I didn't feel that I had any more fake bus pass. It was totally real for me. So another day, I was just going to downtown London for a party, and I was going in the bus, like listening to my music, looking through the window, and I feel like somebody tapping my shoulder. I turn around, and I see an inspector asking for my bus pass. So I just hand it to him, and as soon as I give it to him, I remember that I'm giving him a bus pass that is fake. And I look at his face, and I can notice that he knows it too. So the next thing he does is taking his notebook, name, please. And without even thinking, I say, Antonia Gonzalez, which obviously is not my real name. And Antonia Gonzalez is kind of the most Spanish name, the most common name that you can find. It would be like here saying John Smith, something like that. But you know, I thought, okay, he's gonna put me a fine, this fine that they give to everybody when they don't pay their tickets, like it's £20. And that's a shame because that would be a few less beers tonight. But what can I do? Just will pay it, that's it. So the next stop, he made me go down the bus. And there is a line of 10 policemen waiting. Two of them, they grab me by my arms, so high that my feet can barely touch the floor. And like in a movie, they bring me to the police station, reading my rights. When I arrived there, I managed to sneak my ID into my panties because I realized they think I'm Antonia Gonzalez there, and I don't want they think I lie about my name. So after that, they frisked me and they take everything I have in my pocket. They take my piercing, everything, and they couldn't find it. And they asked me as well where I bought the bus pass. And I say, I bought it on the street. I didn't know it, even it was fake. So I don't know, they didn't believe me too much, but they have to ask if I wanted a court-appointed lawyer. And I say, of course, you know, I needed to defend my innocence. So I have to wait for a couple of hours until he came, and they brought me into a cell they took off my shoes, they opened the door, and I see like a cement bed with a blue mat, like this one that you can find at the gyms, a metal toilet, and in front of it, a camera. So they cannot lose any detail. They can't know even if you are constipated there. In those 2 hours, I was thinking about my story, what I was gonna say. Like thinking about where I bought it exactly, from who I bought it, but without trying to give too many details. I didn't want it to point to anybody in concrete because I'm a good person, you know? So my lawyer came, I tell him all my story, and they bring us to an interrogatory room with another police officer, and she start recording and make me all kind of questions. I start answering, but none of my answers seems to please her. And she start playing with the fact that my English English is not my mother tongue. So everything I was saying, she was changing the meaning of everything. And after like 45 minutes, like going back and forth, she just asked me if I want a translator. And then my lawyer, again like in the movies, look at her and say, can I talk to my client, please? So she stopped the recording, leaves the room. My lawyer turned to me and said, listen, this is how the things work in England. Like the police here has a 90% of solved cases. And that's because you need to say what they want to hear. So when she come back, just say to her that you are a student, you don't have much money, you knew it was fake, and you know it's wrong what you did, you regret, and you're never going to do it again. At that point, I was so convinced of my story and my innocence that I didn't want it to do that. I was like, why have to say that? But you know, I was like the whole night there. I was like 5-6 hours with them. And I was thinking, okay, maybe he's the lawyer, maybe I should follow his advice. And the police officer came back and I say my speech. And after that, she doesn't make me any more questions or say anything else. She stopped the recording, leave the room. And when she come back, she said that they are gonna release me. So I say, great, I'm just feeling great. Everything is finished. They are gonna release me as soon as they certify my identity. Oh. Yeah, Antonio Gonzalez. So at that point, my whole world crumbled. I was like, I just start crying, and the lawyer and the police officer, they were handing me Kleenex. They didn't know what was going on. I couldn't even talk, keep crying, until I managed to say to them that I lie about my name. And then the lawyer was looking at me, and he was kind of smiling, thinking, I think he knew I was a young person, I didn't know what I was doing, but the police officer thought that I was a terrorist. So after that, it took me like hours to make them believe which one it was my real identity and demonstrate that I wasn't a criminal, because they thought that too. During all that time, I never once pulled out my ID. Because, you know, I thought it was going to be an insult to the police officer who frisked me before. So I think at the end they just felt sorry for me, and they thought it was enough, like having me the whole night like that. I think they thought it was enough punishment. So they let me go without any fine at the end. No fine, nothing. So when I get out at 6 in the morning from the police station, the only thing I could thought about, it was, how I'm gonna get home now without my bus pass? And obviously, I learned my lesson. After this, I never in my life, even there, about falsifying another bus pass. But you know, lately, I've been observing at the MoMA membership card. Because $25 to get in? Come on, I should be free. Thank you.
0: That was Judith Samper Olivero. Judith is from Vienna, a Mediterranean city in Spain. She moved to the U.S. 9 years ago and currently teaches at California State University and works as a virtual reality specialist and illustrator while continuing to develop her passion for art. She loves camping with her dog, too. Judy told us that, luckily, her bus pass forgery has only come back to haunt her one time. Last year, during her green card interview, this issue came out, and she had to request her criminal records from England. They let her go home without a warning, and it didn't affect the process of her permanent residency beyond an extra 3 months of paperwork and some anxiety. She told us, thankfully, youthful stupidity gets cured with time. Next up is Sean Gohl, who told this story at our Open Mic Story Slam series in New York, where WNYC is a media partner of The Moth. Here's Sean.
2: So it's the first night of summer camp, and I'm trying really hard to bond with the other guys in the dorm when one of them goes, "Hey, Sean, tell us about your first kiss." And I'm like, oh. This is my nightmare question for two reasons. One, I am a huge dork. At this point in my life, at 16, I've only kissed, like, my PSAT book for good luck. And, and two, I am in the closet, so anything about intimacy in general makes me retreat into my body like a shy turtle. But luckily, I have prepared an answer for this very specific question, a fake answer. So I turn to him and I go, my first kiss was Sarah Brown. We met at Disney World. Sparks flew. We had our first kiss outside the France Pavilion at Epcot. But unfortunately, you know, we lost touch. And the guys are like, very good, yes. So we're leaving the room and one of them goes, "Hey, did you really kiss Sarah Brown?" And I'm like, as a matter of fact, yes, I did. And he goes, "Huh, that's so crazy because, like, you know, she's here." And I was like, Who is here? So it turns out that there may or may not be a Sarah Brown in Florida, but there definitely was a Sarah Brown at this camp in the girls' dorm. That in itself is not a problem, because then I was going to go to plan B. Oh, wrong Sarah Brown. Common name, common mistake. But what I didn't anticipate was that this news would pinball across camp and get to Sarah. And that made her nervous, because Sarah, like me, had never kissed anyone. And she didn't want people investigating her kissing history and then making fun of her for never having done so. So instead of saying, "No, I don't know who this guy is," she said, yeah, like, we did. It's not a big deal. So the next day, I'm eating a turkey sandwich, and this, like, throng of guys comes up to me, and they're like, "Yo, dude, we talked to Sarah. She remembers her kiss." And I'm like, "What? But I didn't think she'd remember. That's so crazy." And they're like, "Yo, this is great. Like, you're gonna have a reunion, and this summer, you're gonna hook up." And I'm like, "Oh, crap." So I kid you not, the next 6 days, I basically hid in the bathroom for 45-minute intervals, trying to avoid this hormonal, twilight-obsessed, roving mob of teenagers hungry for a romance to make happen in real life. But all good things must come to an end, and I emerge from the bathroom one day, and lo and behold, there is Sarah Brown. And she comes up to me and she goes, "Oh, hey, Sean, I'm Sarah. I think it's really funny that you told everyone we kissed." And I was like, "Oh, hey, Sarah, I think it's really funny that you exist." Like, it's like the legend of Bloody Mary. Like, I've said your name enough times that you've manifested yourself and are, like, gonna ruin my life. And we make a little bit more small talk, and then she goes, "You know, like, we don't have to keep lying, like, we can just, like, quickly make this true." And she gives me the look. And then I'm like, oh, my gourd. I'm just processing the fact that my fake gay beard has manifested herself and is now proposing the summer fling that everyone thinks we already had at Epcot. And the second thing growing through my mind is, I don't want to make this real, but also I don't want to keep lying. And it's like I am in this weird in-between where I don't want the social capital. I'm lying solely as a defense mechanism. But my lies have backfired. And instead of making me disappear, they've been pushing me further and further into the spotlight. So I realized in order to stop this roller coaster, I just have to be honest with this girl. And I'm like, Sarah, I can't. And she looks at me, and she like squints her eyes. And I could see the wheels turning. And she goes, you can't. And I say, yes. And she goes, because of your religion. And I go, kind of, yes, yes. So actually that pretty much settled the matter. When you bring up Hinduism in rural Pennsylvania, people are just like, okay, cool. But not only was I thankful that the story died, I was really thankful that, you know, at this time in my life, this secret was such a burden. And I was really thankful for that moment so I could see that in an environment as difficult as high school, there were other people sort of putting on a performance, and it made me feel a little bit less alone. So, thank you.
0: That was Sean Gold. Sean won the Story Slam that night with this story and went on to tell another story at our New York City Grand Slam, which brings winners from 10 Story Slams across the city to compete. In a moment, stories of personas and costumes, one donned by an actor at a children's party, one worn by a lawyer arguing in front of the Supreme Court, when the Moth Radio Hour continues.
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0: 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True to its title, this bright traditional German lager is packaged exclusively in kegs rather than cans or bottles. 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
1: 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I'm Jay Allison. In this episode, our stories are about crafting your image, playing a part, faking it until you make it, and dressing for the job you want. That's what our next storyteller, Dave Moran, has to do when called upon to argue in front of the Supreme Court. Dave told the story to Grand Slam in Ann Arbor, where we partner with Michigan Radio. Here's Dave Moran.
2: Mr. Moran, the deep baritone voice rang out. I stood up with my hands shaking violently and walked to the lectern of the Supreme Court of the United States. 4 months earlier, the court had granted review in a case that I was representing an indigent defendant who had been convicted of a crime greater than he should have been convicted of. And I had never been to the U.S. Supreme Court before, so I didn't know what I was in for. And the first thing you do when you're a lawyer and you're going to a new court is you read the court rules. And I read the court rules, and one of the first things I noticed is that a counsel shall appear, and I quote, in dark conservative business attire. Well, I'm a law professor and I dress badly, so I went to the department store at Briarwood Mall, and I went to the men's department, and after teaching a class at the end of the day, and I was wearing pretty much what I'm wearing today, khaki pants, polo shirt, 5 o'clock shadow, and I said, I need a dark conservative business suit. And the man looked me over and he said, job interview, sir? And I said, no, U.S. Supreme Court argument. And I'm certain he didn't believe me, but I got the suit. And I, of course, the other part things you do when you're preparing for U.S. Supreme Court is you do a lot of preparation. So the case was about the double jeopardy clause of the Fifth Amendment for those lawyers present. I read everything, every case I could to get as ready as I could possible. But the problem is I had never even seen a U.S. Supreme Court argument. So in March 2003, a month before my scheduled argument, I flew to Washington and went to watch an argument of another criminal case. And the argument started, and first thing that I noticed was that this is a really small room. Those of you who've been there know this. This is a really small courtroom, and the lawyer is just a few feet under the nose of Chief Justice William Rehnquist. And the argument started, and it was a death penalty case, and the lawyer arguing for the inmate was getting into it with Justice Scalia about what the record really showed. And it turns out Justice Scalia had this weird habit of he would ask a question and you would think he was done and it'd be a deep breath and a long pause and then there'd be more question coming. And the lawyer was very eager and he kept starting to answer the questions and then Justice Scalia would ask some more. And this happened two or three times and suddenly Chief Justice Rehnquist leaned forward and said, you will let Justice Scalia finish asking his questions. There will not be two people talking at the same time. Now, the lawyer at the podium didn't seem fazed at all. He just went on with his argument after a quick apology. But if cameras were allowed in the courtroom, you would have a video of all of the blood draining out of me. So I came back home, and I told people in Michigan about this terrifying experience, and everybody had a Chief Justice Rehnquist story of how he loved to chew out attorneys. If an attorney sometimes got the name wrong, the justices don't have nameplates on the bench. And so some attorneys mistake the name, and he would say, that was Justice Souter, not Justice Kennedy. Or the worst thing you could do would be to answer a question and start the answer with, well, Judge O'Connor, it's Justice O'Connor. So I was terrified that I was going to go there and be humiliated in front of my friends and family, all of whom had been invited to go to Washington for me. But I prepared as best I could. I wore my suit, made sure it fit, and we flew to Washington in April 2004. Now, the night before the argument, We all agreed to meet the friends and family and the other lawyers on the team. We met at a Mexican restaurant just a few blocks from the Supreme Court. I ordered enchilada sweezes. They were delicious. I thought, you know, margaritas might help me sleep. So I had one margarita, and then I had another margarita, and I thought, three margaritas, not a good idea. So I had two margaritas, and I got a good night's sleep. And I got up the next morning, and we walked to the court, and waited until the case was called, Mr. Moran. And I walked up there, terrified that I was going to be humiliated, handshaking. And I said, Mr. Chief Justice, and may it please the court, and started the argument. And quickly, the questions started coming, and the tension melted away, because as a lawyer, I'm very happy to answer questions. It's easier than just making a speech like this. And Justice Scalia asked a lot of questions, and I counted to myself, 1,001. 1,002, 1,003. And I waited until I was sure he was done, and I began to answer. And the questions came, and I thought it went pretty well. And it's 30 minutes of argument in front of that court. And the case was over, and I walked out the doors down the magnificent marble steps and thought, that was pretty fun. And I've been back 5 times since then. And I've won some, and I've lost some. But every single argument has been fun, and I haven't been chewed out by any of the justices. And I must say that Chief Justice Roberts runs a much nicer, more friendly court than Chief Justice Rehnquist. But every time I walk out of there, walk out those great doors and down those magnificent marble steps, I think to myself, damn, that was fun.
1: That was Dave Moran. Dave is a professor at the University of Michigan Law School, where he co-directs the Michigan Innocence Project. He always eats at the same Mexican restaurant the night before a Supreme Court argument, and he always orders the enchilada suizas and two margaritas. And he buys a new suit. This is the second story of Dave's that's aired on the Moth Radio Hour. And while this story features him dressing up, his first story was about him dressing down, way down, and posing nude for a drawing class. To hear that story, as well as see a photo of Dave fully clothed on the steps of the Supreme Court, visit themoth.org.

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1: You're listening to the Moth Radio Hour from PRX. I'm Jay Allison. Our final story in this hour comes from the writer Ishmael Bia. Ishmael recognizes the identity of his village by its soundscape and recognizes himself by the narratives he stores in his mind. Both of these are soon changed by war in his country. A caution, there are some vivid descriptions. He told this story at a Moth event celebrating the 100th birthday of the New York Public Library. Here's Ishmael Bia.
2: The evening always began with several commotions. One of them was the arrival of people from their various places of work, from their farms, from whatever form of employment they had, and they all came, greeted each other, and went into their houses. The second commotion was by children, boys and girls, being sent to knock on the doors of these very people who had just arrived to invite them to dinner, to have this grand meal of the day. And during this meal, all the young boys and men ate from the same plate, and all the girls and the women ate from the same plate as well. When the eating started, which I was part of, the eldest, or the oldest person at that gathering, of the male, particularly the one that I ate with, would stop eating first, and then the second oldest would stop, and as it went down the line, then the boy and the youngest person would be left at the plate with enough food for them to eat. And this was how the evening began in my small village in the south of Sierra Leone, West Africa, where I'm from. After we finished eating, the fire had already been set with firewood, and the darkness had come in very quickly, that the only source of light were the flames of the fire that leapt into the air. And we sat around and waited for stories to be told to us. This was how we learned how to understand our history, the history of our families, of ourselves, our roles in the community, how we would function as children, but also as adults. These stories also, this oral tradition, started many, many years ago before I was born, and this was a way that brought to us a way of listening actively so that we can hear not only with our ears, but also with our heart, with our eyes, and we can hear beyond the words that were being told to us. At one of these gatherings, I must have been about 9 years old, my grandmother sat next to me, and she whispered into my ears. She said, "I want to let you know that each person's mind is their own personal library. And as life breathes its moment through you, those moments become memories, and those memories become narratives, and those narratives become chapters and books that you put on that shelf of your personal library. And this is the only library that you have access to whenever you like. You can open and close it whenever you like. You can decide to nourish it. You can decide to use the information properly or improperly, or as it suits you." After my grandmother told me this, I began on a quest to decide that, well, if I'm in charge of this personal library of mine, I want to make sure that I stack on those shelves in my mind the best possible images, sounds of my background, of my upbringing, of this place that I grew up. Where I grew up was so remote that most of the things that reminded me of what time of the day it was were the sounds of nature. I could tell what time of the day it was by the position of my shadow, and I didn't have a watch or any of these kinds of things. So the next morning, after my grandmother told me this on my way to school, my school was about a 30 minutes walk, but I would get up very early to go to school because going to school was very unpredictable. You left about an hour and a half to 2 hours because you didn't know what you would encounter on the way. As a young boy in the place where I grew up, and every adult was responsible for you. Every adult was your aunt, uncle, or could even be your mother and father. And so on the way to school, you greeted people elaborately, not the New York greeting, hello, goodbye. It was more of you ask, how are you? How is your family? How is school? And you went on and on. And it was rude to just say, I have to be in school. I'm going to be late and I will be flogged because of that. You had to participate in the greeting fully. In addition to this greeting, an older person would randomly ask you to perform a task, which could be, could you fetch firewood for me? Could you go to the river and bring water for me? So young people had to get up very, very early to make sure that they can actually, you know, for this 30 minutes ride, they could think about 2 hours, and sometimes it took that much. On my way to school, I had a plastic bag that had the one X notebook that I had in it, and also my shoes were wrapped in this bag so that it wouldn't be coated by the dust. So it was very dusty, so I walked barefoot, and I allowed my mind to partake in the beautiful sounds that welcomed the morning. First, there was a call for prayer that was very loud, a zan that went deep into your heart. And then in addition to that, there were various birds singing. The vigorous ones were the sparrows and the doves. And my grandmother also told me that they sang vigorously because they wanted to wave goodbye to the night and welcome the day. And they did that every morning very vigorously. As I walked on, there are also sounds of brooms as people swept their yards. So the sound of the brooms meeting the dried leaves filled the air as well. There are also the sounds of buckets that clattered in the arms of children as they went to the river to fetch water. There are older people sitting outside clearing their throat to remind young people who were still sleeping that it was time to wake up. There were people who were sharpening their cutlasses and stones, and that sound actually made your teeth sour as you walked by. And there was the sound of bells being rung. These were iron bells hung on the arms of mango trees. They were being rung as a call for school. When I got closer to my school, which was near a stream, I would wash my feet, and then I would put on my shoes so that I would ride looking very clean. We stood in line. There were cleanliness checkup, check your hair. If it was combed, I wouldn't survive at this point. And then, you know, we went into the classroom, which was the very one building that we had. It was a mud brick house with no roof. And we would take out the few benches, and some of us would sit outside under the mango tree, and there was a blackboard, and the teacher would start teaching. Now, we didn't have very many books. So if we had one book, it was only the teacher's. So, for example, when we read Shakespeare, many occasions, the teacher would come, and he or she would recite to us, we are reading today so-and-so play, you know, Julius Caesar, for example. And the teacher would read, friends, Roman countrymen, and we would repeat, all the children, friends, Roman countrymen, lend me your ears, I've come to bury Caesar. Lend me your ears, I've come to bury Caesar. This is how we learned. You made notes. And in order to gain access to these books, you became friends with the teacher. So after school, you could go to the teacher's house so that you'd be able to read the book. Now, based on how you behaved in the community, how you took care of the book, the teacher will slowly trust you to allow you more time to read, but also lend you the book to take away and bring back. Now, if you the book was dirty, then you lost that privilege. So we became very close to our teachers. The teachers also were part of the community where they would actually come to your house in the evening to make sure that everyone was doing their homework. I didn't like this very much when I was a kid. But in retrospect, it helped me. So in order to gain access to this book, you had to become part of the life of this teacher. I remember when we read Treasure Island by Robert Louis Stevenson. The teacher made a good deal of making us react the story in the classroom, and every young boy wanted to be Jim Hawkins. So we walked around our community pretending that we were Jim Hawkins of our very small village. Now, all of this sound and all of this nurture and this knowledge began to change a few years later when I was 11 years old, when people began to come through my town. These are people who had been affected by the war that had started in my country. And they spoke about what had happened to them, how their houses have been burnt, their families have been killed, how they have been walking for days, weeks, months. There was a gloomy feeling that came about. And later on, when I was 12 years old, the war reached my part of the country. The sounds that I heard in the morning that woke me changed and they were replaced by gunshots. I was separated from my family during the first attack. I started running from this war and I didn't know where they were. The belief that they could be alive was what kept me moving, and I was with a group of boys, seven of us. We constantly started walking in the countryside trying to look for our family. The sounds were no longer the same. The very sounds that woke me up as a boy, the birds singing, the call for prayer, people going to the river to fetch water, we are no longer there. Nature itself was afraid of what had come about. The only sounds that greeted night or day or the wind that sailed was the sounds of guns or grenades exploding in the distance. And this was what filled my life completely, and I began to slowly forget and distance myself from the very sounds that I'd heard as a kid. Now, I began running from this war for about close to a year. I was constantly running. Everything had changed tremendously. And I came across somebody who told me that my family was in a small village that would be able to find them. So we started running to this place, and we began to hear the sounds of the village. And these were sounds that were familiar from when things were peaceful. There were women singing as they pounded rice in mortar. We could hear that. And we began to rush. We could see, we could hear sounds that promised that life was possible somewhere. When we got closer to the village, under the bushes in the banana farm, we heard somebody chopping up the bananas. And it was a man that I knew as a boy named Gassimo. And he came from under the bushes and he said to us, "Oh, can you boys help me carry the trunks of banana into the village?" And of course, even though we were in a rush, then we could not refuse to do this. So we helped Gassimo to take the bananas to the village. As we were going with the banana, he told me, "Oh, your parents are going to be very happy to see you. Your brother is there. Everyone is there. And everyone's been waiting to see you. They've been worried that you may not be alive." So I was very excited. We started hurriedly going down into the village. We began to hear gunshots. We began to see smoke and fire coming from the village. We began to hear men screaming at the top of their lungs, their screeches covering the sounds of women and babies that were crying. And there would be gunshots and bullets flying in the air. So we ran from the hillside and tried to lay in the bushes so that we wouldn't be struck by stray bullets. After everything died down, we arrived into this village. And we realized that everybody who had been in this village had been killed. People had been put down, face down, and shot in the back of their heads. And their blood was the only thing coming out of their bodies, was the only thing connecting them. As we walked around the village trying to hope that somebody would have been alive in this village, we heard in one of the buildings that were consumed with fire, nails popping, tin roofs flying into thatch roofs and creating more fire, we heard this noise coming from this building. And people were banging on the doors and the fire was consuming the house. And when the door broke open, the two people that came running was a woman and a little boy. Everything happened so fast that we became rooted where we were standing. We couldn't move at all. They ran back and forth. They would hit a tree and they would run the other way again, and they would hit another building or another tree, and they would run the other way. Finally, the woman stopped moving, and the boy sat under a mango tree and put his head down and stopped moving. As we walked around, we began to see other bodies as well, people in different postures of pain, some holding their head as, you know, life departed them in that particular position. And we saw different kinds of things, ashes of people, burnt remains. As we were seeing these kinds of things, I became quite angry, because I blamed Gassimo for making it possible for me not to see my family again. And I attacked him. I wanted to hurt him tremendously, because at this point, the pain of knowing what had happened was so great that I wished I had seen my family one last time before this happened. I didn't understand that he had actually saved my life, so I actually wanted to kill him. My friends removed me from him, and between ourselves, we started fighting because we blamed each other for maybe somebody was walking slow, so and so forth. As we were fighting amongst ourselves, we heard a noise of people coming into the village, so we ran and hid into the nearby bushes, and we saw young people come into the village. Two of them particularly were about my age. At this point, I was 12 years old, and they wore military outfits and guns. One had a gallon of petrol or kerosene with matches. The other had weapons, and they were laughing about how they got this village really good, how they were able to get everyone and kill them, and nobody escaped. As we lay in this bush, under the shrubs, without being seen, looking at these young people, I did not realize that a year later, I would be one of these same people, one of these same young men that I was seeing, that I'll be one of those people going around and stacking a different kind of narrative in the library of my own mind. But not only that, I grew up in a place where we also believe that when an older person dies, a library is destroyed or burns. And now we were going around destroying the very same knowledge, the source of knowledge that could add to our own narratives. And we didn't know what kind of library we were creating. And worst of all, we were destroying the source of knowledge that

His memoir about his experience, A Long Way Gone, has sold more than 1 million copies, and it's been translated into 40 languages. That's it for this episode of the Moth Radio Hour. We hope you'll join us next time, and that's the story from the Moth.

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1: Australian singer-songwriter Courtney Barnett finished a solo tour in LA just before COVID hit. She didn't have anywhere to go back to in Melbourne, so she thought about staying.
2: I wasn't sure what I was doing and where I was going, and looking for a bit of an adventure, I think, and a challenge and a change of scene, and so that's where I went.
1: Her search for meaning amidst a sea of change in Southern California sets the backdrop for her new record, Creature of Habit. Coming up, Courtney talks about recording in Joshua Tree, having an epiphany thanks to a praying mantis, and for her first album with lyrics in 5 years, you get the backstory on new songs like Mostly Patient.
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2: 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It sounds like it's me and you, but there's a lot more kind of weird layers.
1: Plus, we get loud in the studio with live performances. It's Courtney Barnett. This is World Cafe.
4: Is it too much to ask for a little pick-me-up on a Friday afternoon? Of course not. The town elders of Soul Village have decreed that there shall be a song in every heart, a strut in every step, and a smile on every face. 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

0: Recorded live in Philadelphia, it's Courtney Barnett, a performance of One Thing at a Time. It's from her new album, Creature of Habit, which is available now. Courtney, this was a blast. Congratulations on the new record. Thanks so much for being here, and you always are welcome back here at the Cafe.
1: Oh, thank you. Thanks so much for having me back.
0: You got it. We're back in a minute with more World Cafe.
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0: Rounding out this hour of World Cafe with new music from Blondshell. It's called Heart Has to Work So Hard. Thanks to our affiliates nationwide who make this show possible, and we produce this program from WXPN at the University of Pennsylvania in Philadelphia. Thanks so much for listening to World Cafe from NPR.
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0: From NPR, this is World Cafe. I'm Kaleo. Charlie Sheen reaches out to the feds. Yep, definitely from the mind of John Darnielle and the Mountain Goats, a new song from their new record, Days, which is coming your way. Philadelphia's been very, very good to Kurt Vile. He's got a new album and a new song about his life.
3: You don't know, 'cause it's my life, my life.
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0: Plus Iron and Wine, Mountjoy, and Wednesday. That's today on World Cafe.
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0: Okay, it's absolutely mandatory that once every 3 or 4 months, in order to keep our musical house clean from evil spirits or vibes, we gotta jaboo.

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4: 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I couldn't. 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
2: Welcome back. It's World Cafe. Here are some song titles from the new Mountain Goats album. Song for Lane Staley, Candlebox, Best Hard Rock Albums 2013, Crying on Eddie Nash's Grave. Folks, it is a new Mountain Goats record. The album is called Days, and here is one more song title for you. Charlie Sheen Reaches Out to the Feds. It's new music from the Mountain Goats.

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1: Arrested Development with Tennessee, putting the wraps on this edition of The Cafe. On the next Cafe, a mini concert with the Mexico City duo Sotomayor. And that's electronic music with Latin rhythms and Afrobeat, which I find incredibly cool. Check your local listings. 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And we produce this program from WXPN at the University of Pennsylvania in Philly. I'm Stephen Kaleo. Talk to you soon on the next World Cafe.
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1: 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It's called Wabi Sabi. Coming up, the Mexico City duo of Raul and Paulina play songs from Wabi Sabi, fusing electronic music, Latin rhythms, and Afrobeat.

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3: 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If you've got a show and you want us to know, send us an email to info@thenorth1033.org. The Soundcheck on the North is made possible through support from the Minnesota Arts and Cultural Heritage Fund. We're good.
1: And thank you, Caitlin, for bringing us through the Soundcheck each and every day of the week. That live music, you need it just as much as it needs you. Hey, welcome to Northland Afternoon. This is Jeff Carmack hanging out with you for a couple of hours. And before we get into the new and vintage music, I just want to let you know the North 103.3 receives support from At Sarah's Table Chester Creek Cafe at 19th Avenue East and 8th Street in Duluth, a farm-to-table restaurant with online ordering and curbside pickup available. 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Oh, let's see here. We got plenty coming up here. We got a classic from Edie Brickell and some new music from, well, let's see here, Tank and the Bangas. I got that coming up. A little Drive-By Truckers. Bridget Calls Me Baby. Let's start things off, though, with that new Kevin Morby and 100,000. Music you're getting right here on your community public radio, The North 103.3.

0: 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The name is a direct nod to the station's physical music archive, which houses a collection of more than 13,000 vinyl records, and also reflects how the liquid is served. True to its title, this bright traditional German lager is packaged exclusively in kegs rather than cans or bottles. Just for the summer season, the North 103.3's Vinyl Tap Collaborative Brew is available on draft at Earth Rider's Cedar Lounge Tap Room.
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You're in tune to the North 103.3 and the Devons, wrapping up our first set of Northland Afternoon with Blood Red Blues, a protest song off of their self-titled The Devons from back in 2023. For that, going back to 1988 with Edie Brickell and the New Bohemians and What I Am. Sorry. The Sacred Souls before that with Running Away, and new music from Kevin Morby started us off with 100,000. All time for a little bit of weather. It's 20 after here at the North 103.3, and today's weather on the North 103.3 is brought to you by Fond Duluth Casino. For decades, Fond Duluth Casino in downtown Duluth, owned and operated by the Fond du Lac Band of Lake Superior Chippewa, has been providing entertainment along with economic and community benefits to the Northland. More information can be found online at fondduluth.com. As far as weather right now, kind of depends upon where you're at. Currently down at the harbor, it's 48 degrees and light fog, but up on top of the hill, it is sunny and 65. So here's what we got going on. We got a severe thunderstorm watch going through now until about 8 p.m. Oh, that could shift. So the rest of this afternoon, we can look forward to showers and thunderstorms likely. And some storms could be severe and produce heavy rain. There will be areas of fog. Chances of precipitation is 80%. Going into tonight, showers and thunderstorms likely. Some could be severe. And also areas of fog here and there. Otherwise, if you're not getting rained on, it'll be mostly cloudy, gradually becoming clear and a low around 53. And chance of precipitation is 60%. Your Thursday, chance of showers and thunderstorms in the afternoon with increasing clouds and a high near 71. Tomorrow night, slight chance of thunderstorms before 7 p.m. Otherwise, partly cloudy, low around 51. Your Friday, mostly sunny, a high near 70. Friday night, 20% chance of showers in the overnight. Always partly cloudy, low around 50. And then as we get into the weekend, we can expect it to be sunny. And sunny going into next week, too. Highs in the upper 60s, lows in the 40s. But I suspect that depends on where you're at. All right, current conditions, as you will see, Duluth on top of the hill, partly sunny and 65. Duluth at the harbor, light rain and 48. Hibbing, partly sunny and 82. And Two Harbors, partly sunny and 61. And all the way up to Ely, sunny and 82. Eveleth, sunny and 82. All right, moving down the interstate a piece. Let's see, Cloquet checking in at partly sunny and 66. Moose Lake is partly sunny and 82. Hinkley is mostly sunny and 82. Over in Wisconsin, we kind of have the same thing. Superior checking in with fog and 51. Ashland is cloudy and 81. And Hayward is light rain and 74. No other watches and warnings at the moment. But once again, you know, be mindful of the sky today and tonight. All right, let's get back into the music. Got a little snow caps coming up and some Cat Stevens. And we're going to start it off, though, with music from this year, Tank and the Bangas and Move. 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

0: 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Here's what's happening this week on In Business.
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Where do the children play? Right here at the North, 103.3. 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Yusuf Islam, otherwise known as Cat Stevens, wrapping up that set off of T for the Tillerman from 1970. Where do the children play? Before that, from 2011, Drive By Truckers and Everybody Needs Love. Then we, from just last year, we had Snowcaps and Avalanche. Coco Roco before that with Da Do Da. Da Do Da, maybe. I don't know. There's an H on one of those da's. That was from just last year as well. And then we started things off with new music from Tank and the Bangas and Move. Programming on the North 103.3 is supported in part by the Bush Foundation, investing in great ideas and the people who power them. Introducing the 2026 Bush Fellows, leaders working to make the region better for everyone. More information can be found online at bushfoundation.org. And we're going to jump back into the music here in your Northland afternoon. I got that new Bridget Calls Me Baby I was talking about. That's coming up in here in this set. And we're going to start things off, though, with Sam Fender. And I'm digging this one as well. It is new music from him and Rain Me In. Music you'll find it right here on the North 103.3.

A little bit of Lucinda Williams going back to 1998 here on the North 103.3 and right in time. Before that, new music from Bridget Calls Me Baby with I Can Take the Sun Out of the Sky. Gary Clark Jr. before that with What About the Children? Yeah, you get a little help from Stevie Wonder on that one. And then we started off with Sam Fender and Rain Me In. Well, it's a minute, 35 seconds past the top of the hour, and you are listening to the North 103.3, which is WDSE-FM Duluth, and also streaming online at thenorth1033.org. And support for the North 103.3 comes from the Winnipeg Folk Festival, happening July 9th through the 12th at Birds Hill Provincial Park near Winnipeg. Featuring Jesse Wales and a mix of folk, indie, and roots music. You can learn more at winnipegfolkfestival.ca. All right, we've got some, in this next hour of your Northland afternoon, we've got some new music from some vintage artists. We've got the new Rolling Stones coming up here in this hour. And what else I could pull out here? Got some new Michael Stipe coming up here, too. We're going to start things off, though, with brand new Tori Amos. I don't think I've heard this one yet. It is Stronger Together. Music you're finding right here at the North 103.3.

0: Some hackers modify keyboards so they work more efficiently with computers, while scientists are bypassing mechanical interfaces altogether.
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Here in Tune to the North, 103.3 Community Public Radio, Community Supported Radio. And Hound's Mouth, new music from them with Tiger Blood. Before that, going back to 1970. And the classic Van Morrison Moondance album with Glad Tidings. For that, Broken Social Scene and 4-7. 7-4. Sorry, I'm staring at it. I'm like, I just said that wrong. Yeah, Broken Social Scene. It is 7-4 Shoreline. And before that's Michelle David and the True Tones with Running. And then we started it off with Stronger Together. New music from Tori Amos. Well, it's 23 past top of the hour. Time for a little bit of weather. And today's weather on the North 103.3 is brought to you by Fond Duluth Casino. For decades, Fond Duluth Casino in downtown Duluth, owned and operated by the Fond du Lac Band of Lake Superior Chippewa, has been providing entertainment along with economic and community benefits to the Northland. More information can be found online at fondduluth.com. All right, take a look at the weather. Kind of depends on where you're at as to what is happening right now. We'll get to that here in a moment. But we are still under a severe thunderstorm watch going until 8 p.m. thereabouts. And it looks like we might have something kind of starting to roll towards us now, but let's see what's going on here. This afternoon, showers, possibly a thunderstorm. Some storms could be severe, producing heavy rainfall. Once we've got areas of fog here and there, a steady temperature around 67. Like I said, it depends on where you're at. Tonight, showers, thunderstorms likely. Some could be severe, and we're going to have areas of fog as well. Otherwise, it's going to be mostly cloudy, gradually becoming clear with a low around 53. Your Thursday, chance of showers and thunderstorms after 4 p.m., otherwise increasing clouds, a high near 71. Thursday night, chance of thunderstorms in the early part of the night, and then it's going to be partly cloudy, a low around 51. And then Friday, going into the weekend, it's going to be sunny and a high near 70. Maybe a slight chance of showers Friday night, but a low around 50, and then the rest of the weekend, it's going to be sunny and sunny. Highs in the 60s, lows in the 40s. But once again, depends upon where you're at. All right, current conditions. You'll see what I'm talking about here. Duluth, up on top of the hill, it is cloudy and 59. Down at the harbor, it is foggy and 46. Over in Hibbing, it is partly sunny and 82. And Two Harbors is checking in at cloudy and 57. And those 80s go all the way up to Canada. Ely checking in at sunny and 83, just so you know. Rolling down the interstate of peace. Cloquet checking in, partly sunny and 63. Hinckley, Moose Lake is partly sunny and 84. And Hinckley is partly sunny and 81. Over in Wisconsin, Superior checking in at cloudy and 48. Ashland is light rain and 75. And Hayward is cloudy and 75. Looks like there is, we don't have any severe thunderstorm warnings or anything, but it does look like there is some rain rolling up the interstate. If you're hitting Moose Lake right now, you're probably experiencing that. Just keep an eye to the sky because things could change. All right, let's get back into the music here on your Northland afternoon. We're just going to start things off with new music from the Rolling Stones. And this is off their album Foreign Tongues, which comes out July 10th and is also can be found on the official FIFA World Cup 2026 album. This is In the Stars. Music you're getting right here on the North 103.3.

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Your home for new and vintage music is The North 103.3. Going back to 1953 with Guitar Slim and The Things That I Used to Do. Before that, music from just this year with Durant Jones and The Indications, Let's Take Our Time. And before that, Leon Bridges from just last year with Hold On. Then Patti Smith from her album 12. And her version of the Rolling Stones' Gimme Shelter. And then before that, new music from the Rolling Stones and In the Stars. All right, support for the North 103.3 comes from the Blue Ox Music Festival, June 25th through the 27th in Eau Claire, Wisconsin, featuring performances by Charlie Crockett, The Dead South, and Sierra Hall, along with a range of bluegrass, roots, and Americana artists. More information can be found online at blueoxmusicfestival.com. And also before we get back into the music, I want to remind you that this is the North's 103.3 Big Summer of Music as it starts this week, as we've got a big batch of tickets to some really big shows over at Big Top Chautauqua in Bayfield, Wisconsin, including the Jayhawks, Larkin Poe, Lyle Lovett, and the Wallflowers, plus many more. Also, we'll be having weekend passes to Big Top Chautauqua's Lake Effect Music Festival. And you never know where the North 103.3 will caravan to next. This week's ticket giveaway, sometime during Thursday's Northland afternoon, is for this Sunday's June 14th performance by Trey Anastasio. The North 103.3 and a big summer of music at Big Top Chautauqua. All right, Galen is in for the local here in about 13 minutes or so. We've got plenty of music to get to before then. Let's start it off with that new Michael Stipe from the new show Rooster. This is I Played the Fool here at the North 103.3.

0: The time is 5:01, and thanks to listeners like you, this is the North 103.3 WDSE FM Duluth, and is also streaming online at thenorth1033.org. Thank you to Jeff for taking us through Northland afternoon. Closing out the 4 o'clock hour was Mount Joy with Gigi Perez with that song in the middle. And we will be starting up the local here in just a moment. That'll be coming up after the sound check, which is a daily look at some music events happening around town. And that list is also available on our website at thenorth1033.org. And there you'll find some more information about each of the shows mentioned. Once we get into the music, we'll be hearing the latest from Leslie Vincent in that song, Analog Love Affair, from the album Little Black Book. Following that, Davina and the Vagabonds, right here on the North 103.3. Check 1, 2, check, check. 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Options for this Wednesday, June 10th. At Northern Water Smokehouse is the Isolay Brothers, Oliver at Studio Cafe, Open Mic is happening at Wusso's, at Sir Ben's is Rory Van James and Bluegrass Jam, TNT Hi-Fi Paddle Splash Reggae Party is happening at Bent Paddle, and at 210 Gallery and Arts Center is 210 Music Jam. If you've got a show and you want us to know, send us an email to info@thenorth1033.org. The Soundcheck on the North is made possible through support from the Minnesota Arts and Cultural Heritage Fund. We're good.
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You're tuning in to The Local right here on the North 103.3. And that was Davina and the Vagabonds with Red Shoes off of the 2007 album Under Lock and Key. Before that, we heard from Leslie Vincent and that song, Analog Love Affair. And that was coming from the new album, Little Black Book. And my name is Caitlin Brinza, the producer and host of The Local, which airs every Wednesday from 5 to 7 p.m. And coming up within this hour, we'll be hearing from a new band in town called So What, who has an album release show coming up later this week. We'll talk more about that. We also have Barbaro in the mix, some music from Willem Dafoe Fan Club, and so much more in between. And before we get back into the music, I just want to let you know that the North 103.3 Summer of Music starts this week, and we've got a big batch of tickets to some shows over at Big Top Chautauqua in Bayfield, Wisconsin, including the Jayhawks, Larkin Poe with the Record Company, Lyle Lovett and his Small Large Band, and the Wallflowers. Plus, we have weekend passes to Big Top Chautauqua's Lake Effect Music Fest, and you never know where the North 103.3 will caravan to next. This week's ticket giveaway will be happening sometime during tomorrow's Northland Afternoon for the Sunday, June 14th performance by Trey Anastasio. The North 103.3 and a big summer of music at Big Top Chautauqua. And we will be jumping back into the music here with the Root City Band and that song, Quit Your Lion, from the 2000 album, Root City. Following that, some music from Mark Joseph, all right here on the North 103.3.

You're tuning in to The Local right here on the North 103.3, and that was So What from their upcoming album of the same name, and we heard that song, Coffee. And So What has an album release party that will be happening at the Caddy Shack this Friday. Doors are opening at 7 o'clock and music starting at 7:30. Some other bands playing with So What will be the Gemstones and Lacuda. Before that, you heard from Mark Joseph with that song Palisade Peach and the Root City Band kicking off that set. And we are going to take a quick break from the music and look at the forecast for today. And tonight is looking to be partly cloudy with showers and thunderstorms likely this evening. And then mostly clear skies after midnight. Areas of dense fog are also expected, and some thunderstorms may be severe with damaging winds, large hail, or heavy rainfall. Lows expected to be in the lower 50s, with southeast winds of 5 to 10 miles per hour, those gusts of wind reaching up to 20 miles per hour as well. The chance of rain for tonight sitting at 70%. And I just want to give a reminder that there is a severe thunderstorm watch in effect until 8 p.m. this evening. Looking forward to Thursday, widespread dense fog is expected in the morning and mostly sunny in the morning and then shifting to mostly cloudy with a chance of showers and a slight chance of thunderstorms once again in the afternoon. Highs expected to be in the lower 70s, temperatures falling into the upper 60s in the afternoon as well. The chance of rain for tomorrow sitting at 50%. And a look at the weather currently in Duluth upon the Hill, it's cloudy and 57, down by the harbor 46 degrees with mixed precipitation. Two Harbors is partly sunny and 57 degrees there. Cloquet has rain and it's 59. And taking a look across the bridge in Superior, Wisconsin, it is 48 degrees and cloudy. Ashland has thunderstorms, 70 degrees there. And Hayward, 67 and some light rain. And we'll be jumping back into the music here with Rich Mattson and the North Stars from that latest album, Wake Up Songs. And we'll be hearing Nighthawks. After that, some music from The Revelators, all right here on the North 103.3.

0: You're tuning in to The Local right here on the North 103.3. And that was The Revelators from the 1994 album Blackie's Ford's Revenge. Rich Madsen and the North Stars before that with that song Nighthawks kicking off the set. And support for the North comes from Studio Cafe in downtown Duluth, offering craft coffees, teas, and sandwiches in a space designed to spur creativity. 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And we have two more tracks coming your way. We'll be hearing a new song from Mina Moore. And coming up after a quick message, we have Barbaro and that song, All My Friends, from the 2023 album, About the Winter. 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
1: Thursday, June 11th on Northland Morning. We'll give Brian Matuzak some prompts for this weekend's Chicken Hat Plays, and we'll hear from Eric Sear about the new collection of stories, Here It Snows in June. That's Thursday on Northland Morning.

Some new music from Mina Moore right here on the North 103.3 with that single, Heavy Load. Before that, we heard from Barbaro kicking off that set with All My Friends. And we have three more tracks to bring us into the 6 o'clock hour. But before we get into the music, programming on WDSE is supported in part by the Bush Foundation, investing in great ideas and the people who power them. Introducing the 2026 Bush Fellows, leaders working to make the region better for everyone. More information is online at bushfoundation.org. And in this final set for the 5 o'clock hour, we'll be hearing some music from Dosh, closing out the hour with that new album from Willem Dafoe Fan Club, and right now, Graveyard Club. This is Fire in the Sky from the 2014 album Nightingale, all right here on the North 103.3.

The time is 6 o'clock, and thanks to listeners like you, this is the North 103.3 WDSC FM Duluth, and is also streaming online at thenorth1033.org. Closing out the 5 o'clock hour was Willem Dafoe Fan Club from their latest album, Be My Muse, with that song, Sunshine Girl. Before that, we heard from Dosh and the song Rocket to the next episode, and Graveyard Club kicking off that set. And we will be starting up this final hour of The Local for this week with Gear Daddies and their song Time Heals from the 1990 album Billy's Live Bait. Following that, the Tisdales, all right here on the North 103.3. This is The Local.

You're tuning in to The Local right here on the North 103.3. And that was the Tisdales and that song, Petty Things, from the 2008 album, Baker's Dozen. Before that, kicking off the 6 o'clock hour was Gear Daddies and that song, Time Heals. And I hope you all are staying dry this Wednesday. My name is Caitlin Brinza, spinning some tracks until 7 o'clock tonight. And coming up within this hour, we'll be hearing some music from Laserbeak. We also have Favorite Girl in the mix, a new song from Humbird coming up here as well. And we will be jumping back into the music with Pert Near Sandstone and the song Shooting Star from their latest album, Side by Side. Following them is Megan and the Birdwatcher and the Boomchucks, all right here on the North 103.3.

You're tuning in to The Local right here on the North 103.3. And we just took a jump back to 2015 with the Boomchucks and that song, Peaches. And that comes from the album Antidote. Before that, we heard from Megan and the Birdwatcher with the song Jigsaw. And the latest from Pert Near Sandstone kicking off that set. And we are going to take a quick break from the music and look at the forecast for tonight. It is looking to be mostly cloudy with showers and thunderstorms likely this evening, and then mostly clear skies after midnight. Patchy dense fog is also expected. And some thunderstorms may be severe with damaging winds and large hail. Lows expected to be in the lower 50s with southwest winds of 5 to 10 miles per hour. Those gusts of wind reaching up to 20 miles per hour is expected as well. The chance of rain for tonight sitting at 70%. And I just want to give that reminder that we have a severe thunderstorm watch that will be in effect until 8 p.m. this evening. And looking forward to Thursday, patchy dense fog in the morning. Mostly sunny skies also in the morning, and then mostly cloudy with a chance of showers in the afternoon. Highs in the lower 70s, falling into the upper 60s in the afternoon as well. The chance of rain for tomorrow sitting at 50%. A current look at the weather in Duluth upon the hill. There's some light rain and it's 59. Down by the harbor, 48 degrees and light rain there as well. Two Harbors has some drizzle and it's 57. Cloquet, light rain and 61. And taking a look across the bridge in Superior, Wisconsin, it is light rain and 48. Ashland, 69 degrees, light rain there as well. And Hayward, partly sunny and 70. And we will be jumping back into the music here with the All Rights from their 2005 album, High School. And the track we'll be hearing is The Sickness. Following that, Alan Sparhawk with his solo band and some music from Laserbeak. All right here on the North 103.3, your music connection.

0: That was Laserbeak right here on the North 103.3 with that song Big Stretch from the latest EP, Four Storms. Before that, we heard from Alan Sparhawk with No More Darkness and The All Rights kicking off that set. And we have a couple more tracks coming your way, including some new music from Favorite Girl. But before we get back into the music, I just want to let you know that Earthrider Beer and your independent public radio station, The North 103.3, has partnered to create a custom German Helles lager called Vinyl Tap. The name is a direct nod to the station's physical music archive, which houses a collection of more than 13,000 vinyl records. And it also reflects how the liquid is served. True to its title, this bright traditional German lager is packed exclusively in kegs rather than cans or bottles. And just for the summer season, the North 103.3 Vinyl Tap Collaborative Brew is available on draft at Earthrider's Cedar Lounge Tap Room. And we will be getting back into the music here in a moment. After a quick message, we'll be hearing from Kiss the Tiger and that song, Who Does Her Hair? This comes from the 2021 album, Vicious Kid. All right here on the North, 103.3.
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And we have three more tracks coming your way. We'll be hearing some music from Charlie Parr, some new music from The Lowest Pair, and right now, that new single from Humbird. This is Make Believe, right here on the North.

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Before that, we took a little jump back to 2002 with Charlie Parr and the song Roses While I'm Living, and Humbird kicking off that set with Make Believe. 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And we have two more tracks bringing us into the 7 o'clock hour when North Country Jukebox kicks off. And we will be hearing some music from Vicki Emerson with that song In the Pines to close out the local for this week. And right now, some new music from Tegalexi. This is My Fly Ladybug from that album, Effervescent. All right here on the North, 103.3.

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It's time for North Country Jukebox. And glad to be with you here on one of these long daylight days of June. Wish it was a bit nicer out, but hey, we get what we get. I'm going to get right into some music here for y'all. This song has just been on my mind the last couple days. I've been singing it in my head. It's the Indigo Girls, Closer to Fine, here on The North.